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severe thunderstorm warning information. The National Weather Service in Hastings has issued a severe thunderstorm warning for southeastern Fillmore County, northern Fayette County, until 7:45 p.m. At 7:10 p.m., a severe thunderstorm was located near Carlton, or 26 miles west of Fairbury, moving northeast at 40 miles per hour. Expected hazards include golf ball-sized hail and 60 miles per hour wind gusts. This is a radar-indicated threat. The following impacts are expected. People and animals outdoors will be injured. Expect hail damage to roofs, siding, windows, and vehicles. Expect wind damage to roofs, siding, and trees. This severe thunderstorm will be near Pruning, Carlton, and Belvedere around 7:15 p.m. Ohio around 7:30 p.m. For your protection, move to an interior room on the lowest floor of a building. A tornado watch remains in effect until 11 p.m. for south-central Nebraska. Repeating, a severe thunderstorm warning has been issued until 7:45 p.m. for the following counties in Nebraska, Fillmore and Fayette.

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Only on

Severe thunderstorm warning information. The National Weather Service in Hastings has issued a severe thunderstorm warning for East Central Knuckles County, Southeastern Fillmore County, Northern Fayette County, until 8:30 p.m. At 7:38 p.m., a severe thunderstorm was located over Ruskin, or 26 miles northwest of Belleville, moving northeast at 45 miles per hour. Expected hazards include 60 miles per hour wind gusts and half-dollar size hail. This is a radar-indicated threat. The following impacts are expected. Hail damage to vehicles is expected. Expect wind damage to roofs, siding, and trees. This severe thunderstorm will be near Carlton and Belvedere around 7:55 p.m. Other locations in the path of the severe thunderstorm include Bruning. For your protection, move to an interior room on the lowest floor of a building. A tornado watch remains in effect until 11 p.m. for South Central Nebraska. Repeating, a severe thunderstorm warning has been issued until 8:30 p.m. for the following counties in Nebraska: Fillmore, Knuckles, and Fayette.

0: Scotty O here. Just wanting to say a great big thank you for waking up with us each weekday morning from 6 to 10 right here on Y102. 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
10: ABC News, I'm Chuck Sievertson. 10 apparently random shootings that terrorized folks in Austin, Texas this weekend. It caused a shelter-in-place alert, or being investigated, police say, with two of the three people they were looking for in custody.
11: These individuals are armed and dangerous. They shot four people already today.
10: Emergency radio from Grotastify. Austin Police Chief Lisa Davis.
12: At this time, we can confirm that four individuals have been shot. One has sustained serious injury, and the other three minor injuries.
10: A person in Canada who was on that cruise ship has been confirmed with hantavirus. African public health officials say there have been more than 20 Ebola outbreaks in Congo and Uganda. A federal mediator ordering both sides back to the negotiations tonight in the Long Island Railroad strike. Two military jets collided in midair at an air show at an Air Force base outside Boise, Idaho. Military says the crews ejected safely. Oil prices are higher. This is ABC News.
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0: Hey, this is Scotty O, and from 6 to 10 weekday mornings, we like to wake people up. We're here. Some days we're just waking up too, but most days we're awake. So we'll help wake you up. We've got a morning show. It's on from 6 to 10. We're in this morning thing together. So join Lisa and I from 6 to 10 weekday mornings on The Scotty O Show, and it's powered by the Midway Auto Dealerships here on Y102. 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
6: ABC News, I'm Chuck Sievertson. A new warning to Iran to make a deal to end the war from President Trump. Since today's incident in the United Arab Emirates, in a social media post, Trump saying they better get moving fast or there won't be anything left of them. This after the UAE says they repelled a drone attack at a nuclear plant. Oil prices are higher on U.S. and global markets. Another Republican incumbent who voted for Trump's impeachment has been primaried. Senator Bill Cassidy, Louisiana Republican, didn't survive this weekend's primary. Trump now attacking Kentucky Republican Congressman Thomas Massie.
7: I think that's going to help my fundraising at thomasmassie.com. Every time he tweets about me, it's good for, you know, some money coming in because people don't like that.
6: Massie on ABC's This Week, calling both sides in the Long Island Railroad strike back to the negotiating table ahead of tomorrow's Monday morning commute, a federal mediator. Strike started Saturday morning. This is ABC News.
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11: ABC News, I'm Chuck Sievertson. President Trump again warning Iran to open up the Strait of Hormuz, writing on social media, they better get moving fast or there won't be anything left of them. This after the United Arab Emirates says they repelled a drone attack at a nuclear plant. More political revenge for President Trump in the Louisiana Republican primary. The Trump-endorsed Congresswoman Julia Letlow defeated incumbent Senator Bill Cassidy, who voted to impeach Trump. Declaring a global health emergency, the World Health Organization, because of the deadly Ebola outbreak in Congo and Uganda. Dr. Jean Kaseya, head of Africa's top public health organization, says rich nations should invest so vaccines can be made in Africa.
12: We cannot afford to have this outbreak in many African countries.
11: The 10 shootings that terrorized folks in Austin, Texas this weekend appear to be random, police say, with two of the three people they were looking for in custody. Four people were wounded. This is ABC News.
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2: At Crossroads Mission Avenue, they want you to be aware of an alarming trend that they're seeing amongst homelessness in central Nebraska, and it's rising. The number of people 55 years of age and older find themselves homeless. In 2023-2024, Crossroads saw a 212% increase in the number of people who fit that category. Thank you for being a part of such an important ministry to elderly homeless people in central Nebraska.
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3: ABC News, I'm Chuck Sievertson. President Trump again warning Iran to open up the Strait of Hormuz, writing on social media, they better get moving fast or there won't be anything left of them. This after the United Arab Emirates says they repelled a drone attack at a nuclear plant. More political revenge for President Trump in the Louisiana Republican primary. The Trump-endorsed Congresswoman Julia Letlow defeated incumbent Senator Bill Cassidy, who voted to impeach Trump. Declaring a global health emergency, the World Health Organization, because of the deadly Ebola outbreak in Congo and Uganda. Dr. Jean Kaseya, head of Africa's top public health organization, says rich nations should invest so vaccines can be made in Africa.
4: We cannot afford to have this outbreak in many African countries.
3: The 10 shootings that terrorized folks in Austin, Texas this weekend appear to be random, police say, with two of the three people they were looking for in custody. Four people were wounded. This is ABC News.
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12: ABC News, I'm Chuck Sievertson. Another threat to Iran by President Trump demanding it reopen the Strait of Hormuz. This after a call with Israeli Prime Minister Netanyahu and after the United Arab Emirates said it shot down a drone targeting its only nuclear power plant. Austin, Texas police say they've arrested the third person sought in weekend random shootings. 4 people were wounded. Declaring a global health emergency, the World Health Organization, because of the deadly Ebola outbreak in Congo and Uganda. Dr. Jean Kaseya, head of Africa's top public health organization.
13: Western countries, they don't understand that when Africa is affected, they are also at risk because people are fleeing every day. And it means building strong system. Supporting Africa, investing in Africa.
12: 2 U.S. Navy jets collided midair at an air show at Mountain Home Air Force Base outside Boise, Idaho. Officials say all 4 crew members ejected safely. This is ABC News.
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0: Patio here. Just wanting to say a great big thank you for waking up with us each weekday morning from 6 to 10 right here on Y102. 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

0: ABC News. I'm Chuck Sievertson. Another threat to Iran by President Trump, demanding it reopen the Strait of Hormuz. This after a call with Israeli Prime Minister Netanyahu and after the United Arab Emirates said it shot down a drone targeting its only nuclear power plant. Austin, Texas police say they've arrested the third person sought in weekend random shootings. Four people were wounded. Declaring a global health emergency, the World Health Organization, because of the deadly Ebola outbreak in Congo and Uganda. Dr. Jean Kaseya, head of Africa's top public health organization.
1: Western countries, they don't understand that when Africa is affected, they are also at risk because people are fleeing every day. And it means building strong system, supporting Africa, investing in Africa.
0: Two U.S. Navy jets collided midair at an air show at Mountain Home Air Force Base outside Boise, Idaho. Officials say all four crew members ejected safely. This is ABC News.
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We're here. Some days we're just waking up too, but most days we're awake. So we'll help wake you up. We've got a morning show. It's on from 6 to 10. We're in this morning thing together. So join Lisa and I from 6 to 10 weekday mornings on The Scotty O Show. And it's powered by the Midway Auto Dealerships here on Y102.

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2: ABC News, I'm Chuck Sievertson. President Trump warning Iran to reopen the Strait of Hormuz, writing on social media, they better get moving fast or there won't be anything left of them. Earlier Sunday, the United Arab Emirates said they repelled a drone attack at a nuclear plant. A victory for Trump in the Louisiana Republican Senate primary, his endorsed candidate, Congresswoman Julia Letlow, beating Senator Bill Cassidy, who voted for impeachment. Chaotic scenes at Swatch stores all across the world, forcing the watch shops to temporarily close. ABC's Perry Russum.
3: A violent scene here in Milan, Italy. One man being shoved to the ground, another one picking up a chair. This is all for a rare pocket watch made in collaboration by Swatch and Audemars Piguet, a luxury brand. In the stores, Swatch is selling them for about $400, but online, they're being resold for thousands.
2: Declaring a global health emergency, the World Health Organization, because of the deadly Ebola outbreak in Congo and Uganda. This is ABC News.
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1: ABC News, I'm Chuck Sievertson. Another threat to Iran by President Trump, demanding it reopen the Strait of Hormuz. This after a call with Israeli Prime Minister Netanyahu and after the United Arab Emirates said it shot down a drone targeting its only nuclear power plant. Austin, Texas police say they've arrested the third person sought in weekend random shootings. Four people were wounded. Declaring a global health emergency, the World Health Organization, because of the deadly Ebola outbreak in Congo and Uganda. Dr. Jean Kaseya, head of Africa's top public health organization.
2: Western countries, they don't understand that when Africa is affected, they are also at risk because people are fleeing every day. And it means building strong system, supporting Africa, investing in Africa.
1: Two U.S. Navy jets collided midair at an air show at Mountain Home Air Force Base outside Boise, Idaho. Officials say all four crew members ejected safely. This is ABC News.
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0: Chuck Severson. President Trump warning Iran to reopen the Strait of Hormuz, writing on social media, they better get moving fast or there won't be anything left of them. Earlier Sunday, the United Arab Emirates said they repelled a drone attack at a nuclear plant. A victory for Trump in the Louisiana Republican Senate primary, his endorsed candidate, Congresswoman Julia Letlow, beating Senator Bill Cassidy, who voted for impeachment. Chaotic scenes at Swatch stores all across the world, forcing the watch shops to temporarily close. ABC's Perry Russum.
1: A violent scene here in Milan, Italy. One man being shoved to the ground, another one picking up a chair. This is all for a rare pocket watch made in collaboration by Swatch and Audemars Piguet, a luxury brand. In the stores, Swatch is selling them for about $400, but online, they're being resold for thousands.
0: Declaring a global health emergency, the World Health Organization, because of the deadly Ebola outbreak in Congo and Uganda. This is ABC News.
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0: 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Of course, we're powered by the Midway Auto Dealerships.
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7: ABC News, I'm Chuck Sievertson. Another threat to Iran by President Trump demanding it reopen the Strait of Hormuz. This after a call with Israeli Prime Minister Netanyahu and after the United Arab Emirates said it shot down a drone targeting its only nuclear power plant. Austin, Texas police say they've arrested the third person sought in weekend random shootings. Four people were wounded. Declaring a global health emergency, the World Health Organization, because of the deadly Ebola outbreak in Congo and Uganda. Dr. Jean Kaseya, head of Africa's top public health organization.
8: Western countries, they don't understand that when Africa is affected, they are also at risk because people are fleeing every day. And it means building strong system. Supporting Africa, investing in Africa.
7: Two U.S. Navy jets collided midair at an air show at Mountain Home Air Force Base outside Boise, Idaho. Officials say all four crew members ejected safely. This is ABC News.
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6: ABC News, I'm Sherry Preston. Peace talks seemingly stalled in the fight with Iran. Here's ABC's Lana Moise.
7: Oil prices rising overnight after a drone strike on a nuclear plant in the United Arab Emirates. Gas prices here at home now averaging around $4.50 a gallon. Republicans acknowledging little can be done to lower prices beyond reopening the Strait of Hormuz. The war and its economic toll have damaged the president's approval ratings, but his sway within the Republican Party remains strong.
6: Louisiana Senator Bill Cassidy losing his primary race to a Trump-supported candidate. Cassidy voted to remove President Trump from office following the January 6th Capitol riots. Austin, Texas police arresting the third and final suspect in the 48-hour shooting spree that left one person critically injured and the city gripped with fear. A 250,000 New York City commuters are gripped with fear at the possibility of getting to work this morning amid the nation's biggest mass transit strike. The Long Island Railroad shut down this morning. This is ABC News.
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4: Cattle futures were higher Friday. Hogs, corn, and soybeans finished lower. I'm John Perkins with a Brownfield Market Update. Speed wins. That's why Steins focus on delivering higher-yielding genetics faster than the competition and why they release more new Enlist E3 lines than any other company. Stein has yield. Soybeans and corn are down with another round of liquidation, watching planting activity. July beans were 15.5 lower at 11.77. August was down 13.25 at 11.76.5. July corn was 11.75 lower at 455.75. September was down 11.25 at 463. Cattle were supported by the week's direct trade. Megan Grebner has more on that in a second. June live was up 182 at 253.90. August was 177 higher, 247.92. August feeders are up 345 at 361.45. And on technical selling, June hogs were down 77 at 98.75. July was 120 lower at 103.35. Now here's Megan Grebner with Cash Livestock. Megan?
5: Thanks, Sean. Direct cash cattle trade activity was quiet Friday. For the week, dress deals in the north were up mostly $410 to $415, $7 to $12 higher than the prior week's weighted average basis in Nebraska. Live deals in the south were up mostly $260 to $262, $3 to $5 higher than the previous week's weighted averages. Estimated cattle slaughter was 100,000 head, up 8,000 on the week and down nearly 4,000 on the year. The cash hog market continues to run at an inconsistent basis. There are ample supplies of market-ready hogs available, making demand a priority. There have been some bright spots when it comes to global demand for U.S. pork, but there are still long-term concerns that linger. Summer grilling season is just around the corner, which could provide a boost to domestic demand. Estimated hog slaughter was 445,000 head, down 34,000 on the week and down about 19,000 on the year. With John Perkins, I'm Megan Grebner for Brownfield.
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1: ABC News, I'm Sherry Preston. President Trump says Iran, in his words, better get moving fast and agree to a peace deal. This as the United Arab Emirates says a drone hit the edge of the country's only nuclear power plant. Oil traders reacting by pushing oil prices up this morning. Brent crude trading at about $110 a barrel. Hundreds of thousands of people trying to figure out a new way to get to work this morning with the busiest commuter rail system in the country shut down. Workers at the Long Island Railroad are on strike. ABC's Allison Kosick.
2: The MTA, which operates the railroad, says our last offer literally gave them everything they said they wanted in terms of pay, but they rejected even that. But the union saying this strike would not have happened if the MTA and LIRR offered our members the reasonable terms the government recommended multiple times.
1: About 250,000 people use the LIRR every day. Three people under arrest after a string of random shootings in Austin, Texas. Four people were hurt. This is ABC News.
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6: Multiple homes were destroyed after a tornado touched down along the northern edge of St. Laborie late yesterday afternoon. According to Howard County Emergency Manager Alan Will Susan, approximately five homes were heavily damaged or destroyed as the tornado moved through an area near the intersection of Denton Road and 7th Avenue. Will Susan said several people were initially trapped inside their homes but were able to safely get out. Officials confirmed no injuries were reported. Power lines were down and pivots were in the area were overturned. Emergency crews responded quickly and continue assessing the damage in the area. Authorities say additional information will be released as inspections and cleanup efforts continue. Residents are urged to avoid the damaged area while emergency personnel work at the scene. The grand opening of the Douglas A. Christensen Rural Health Education Complex was held at the University of Nebraska Kearney on Thursday. University of Nebraska Regent Paul Kenny understands the meaning of the facility.
7: In our small towns, we know that local health care is critical to the community vitality. It's a difference between a town that is merely surviving and one that is thriving. When a young family decides to build a life or a business decides to invest, they look at the local clinic and the local hospital as key factors. That's why the Christensen Rural Health Education Complex is a historic milestone. We are creating a pathway for the next generation to grow and prosper here. Right here in Kearney, students can train in medicine, nursing, pharmacy, and other healthcare fields with world-class education that rivals any institution in this country. And the logic is simple. If they train here, they will stay here.
6: The $115 million complex expands UNMC's academic programs in Kearney and includes the new $95 million three-story, 110,000-square-foot Health Science Education Center 2, which opened earlier this year, along with the original Health Science Education Center 1 that opened in 2015. That is your latest news this morning. I'm Tyler Cavalli. For more, go to our website anytime at CentralNebraskaToday.com.
8: Off to the Super Regional round for the Nebraska softball team. Yesterday, they beat Grand Canyon in the regional final 1-0. It was Hannah Kamenzin's first inning home run that was the difference. Nebraska beat South Dakota 4-1 Friday. Saturday beat Grand Canyon 2-0 behind Jordy Fromm's one-hit shutout with also 16 strikeouts in the game. The Nebraska baseball team swept Minnesota, wrapping things up on Saturday. Huskers winning Thursday 12-7, coming back in Friday night's game to win 7-6, and defeated Minnesota for the sweep 14-11 on Saturday. Nebraska is now the 2 seed in the Big Ten tournament. They won't play until Friday at 5 p.m. Huskers will play the winner of either Michigan, Rutgers, Ohio State, and or Washington. 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
5: 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Weather update.
9: Good chance of rain coming back this afternoon and then again tonight. Today's high will stay in the 50s. Northeasterly winds gusting up to 25 miles an hour. Tonight, showers and thunderstorms likely. Low dropping to 38. Tomorrow, clearing in the afternoon. High should reach 60. Low 60s for Wednesday. A chance of rain returns Wednesday night. It goes into Thursday. By Friday, 70s. That's Central Nebraska weather. I'm Brian Gallagher.
10: 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They're an equal opportunity employer. All right. So, don't forget, ACM's full recap coming up. Did who you thought would win, win? Great job, Shania from Vegas last night. Full recap coming up, and we'll have a recap on the Y102 Country Buzz, brought to you by Bruce Furniture and Flooring. Also, it is free Music Monday, and Ticket Lady Lisa has left us some tickets. Of course, she'll be back on Wednesday. Ticket Lady Lisa gave us some tickets to give away today to Glenn's Last Ride acoustic tour coming up in Arcadia at Bud Owens Field. Again, the show is on May 23rd, so coming up soon. And special guest Dylan Bloom, and also a late night set from Tim Zog. So some Cornhusker country there as well. So that is coming up on Saturday, Arcadia area. So make sure that you get in to win. Maybe Tyler will announce your winner announce you as the winner on the 5 o'clock Stampede today. Get in at KRNY.com. Also, our Y102 Appalachian Construction Services text topic for today. And I'm going to get you in for the farm. It's International Museum Day. Tell me your favorite museum to visit. Or maybe the last museum that you visited. Or maybe someplace around here you like to go that's historic. So 308-698-2102. Make sure that you get me texted and we'll get you in. Also, Fetching 64 in the Tournament of Tails going to be starting tomorrow. Stay tuned for updates. Also, stay tuned for additional cool info on how you possibly could win with Nebraska Land Days and Zach Comp and the Savannah Bananas in Lincoln. So, lots going on. And I'm going to get you in for Wheel of Winning here in a little bit. It's the Scotty O Show. 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Another double shot.

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1: Scotty O Show, I would hate you. Well, the 61st ACM Awards are in the books. An amazing night in Vegas hosted by Shania. 17 live performances. Ella Langley, as we predicted on Friday, was the big winner, winning 5. And Cody Johnson, who we did not pick. Lisa picked Luke Combs, and I picked Lainey Wilson. But Cody Johnson was the big winner, accepting Entertainer of the Year.
2: There's a lot of things I want to say. I feel like I've already thanked everybody that I need to thank in the last speech. But tonight, I want to dedicate this to somebody that you guys probably didn't expect me to dedicate this to. There's a man that was up for this award that I personally watched devote his life to country music. And I was there the night in Australia when his wife gave birth to one of their sons. And I watched the anguish, and I watched the defeat on his face for not being there, because he was across the world playing music in a sold-out arena. And the next night, right after it, I watched him get on stage and absolutely murder the stage and go on stage and play country music and preach the message of country music to a bunch of Australians across the world. So tonight, I want to dedicate my first Entertainer of the Year award to my buddy Luke Combs. I love you, brother.
1: Congratulations, Kojo. He also won for Male Artist of the Year. Ella Langley, the big winner. 5 ACMs, including for female.
3: Thank you. So women in this category, to the women in this life, that is just, this is a weird thing to do. And today I was having a strange day. I don't know what it is about awards, but I have strange days in the mornings here. And I walked right into Lainey's room, and I just got emotional, and she hugged me, wrapped me up, and started praying for me. And then all of a sudden, here comes Miranda Lambert in her little pink hat. And I would not be standing up here without just the encouragement of so many women. Kelsey, thank you so much for loving on me.
1: Ella also accepted for Music Event of the Year with Riley Green and Don't Mind If I Do. And she accepted for Single and Song of the Year for Choosing Texas.
3: I already said things, so now I'm going to let Miranda Lambert say something.
4: Oh, all those were dang good songs, y'all. Thank you so much. This is my 20th ACM this year, actually. My 20th year to attend, and I'm just so thankful that Ella trusted me with her art. And Ben is amazing. He's an amazing producer. And all the songwriters, musicians, everybody that played on this song and the whole record, Dandelion, was such a blessing to get to do that. Thank y'all for loving a country song. We love you so much for it.
1: Brooks and Dunn won for Duo, and the Red Clay Strays won your Group of the Year.
5: When we started playing in bars, never thought that they would go this far. And we're truly grateful and thankful for everybody. Our families back at home, and our team that works for us, and all of the fans who listen and use our music to get through whatever they're going through. We truly appreciate you guys. Thank y'all.
1: And a big surprise congratulations, too. And there's some heavy hitters in this category. But Parker McCollum won Album of the Year.
6: Frank Liddell and Eric Massey. We cut this record in 7 days in New York City, and all they did was sit there and tell me everything I didn't believe about myself, and changed my life. God, a lot of late night talks in the driveway about this business. Thank you. Hallie Ray, my beautiful wife, who is so pregnant right now. They ought to give you one of these with your name on it for what you've done to my life, and to anything that I'm involved in is better because of you. I love you. MCA, my team, I mean, I'm nothing without them. All my Texas and Red Dirt, Texas Country and Red Dirt family, Cole Wetzel, Randy Rogers, Wade Bowen, Pat Green, Miranda Lambert, I love you, girl. Cody Johnson, thank you for talking me off an edge 18 months ago. For Texas, from Conroe, Texas, from Montgomery County. Thank you so much.
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1: 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For your Monday, cloudy, breezy, 50% chance of showers mainly this afternoon, 53 the high. Tonight, mostly cloudy, breezy, 40% chance of storms, 35 below. And for tomorrow, mostly sunny, breezy, 61. Tri-Cities now, low 50s, more weather, and get in for the farm over at KRNY.com.
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1: Yes, and I have got a 10-pack. 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
11: Multiple homes were destroyed after a tornado touched down along the northern edge of St. Laborie late Sunday afternoon. According to Howard County Emergency Manager Alan Wilsusen, approximately five homes were heavily damaged or destroyed as the tornado moved through an area near the intersection of Denton Road and 7th Avenue. Wilsusen said several people were initially trapped inside damaged homes but were able to safely get out. Officials confirmed no injuries have been reported. Power lines were down in the area and pivots were also overturned. Emergency crews responded quickly and continue assessing damage in the area. Authorities say additional information will be released as inspections and cleanup efforts continue. Residents are urged to avoid the damaged area while emergency personnel works at the scene. A sergeant woman has been charged with the sexual assault of a minor in the care of Youth Rehabilitation and Treatment Center in Kearney. 23-year-old Tara Ross is charged with one count of second-degree sexual assault of a protected person. A preliminary hearing in the case has been set for June 3rd at 9 a.m. Ross is the third former employee at Kearney's YRTC to have been arrested on similar allegations. And finally, weather permitting, work will begin today on Interstate 80 between Brady and Gothenburg. Work will include bridge repairs and asphalt paving. Traffic will be maintained with temporary lane closures. A 12-foot width restriction will be in effect. Anticipated completion is October of this year. Motorists are reminded to drive cautiously in and near work zones, to buckle up and put phones down. That is your latest news update. I'm Tyler Cavalli. For more, visit our website anytime at CentralNebraskaToday.com.
12: Way to end the season for the Kearney High girls soccer team. They fell 2-1 in a Class A semifinal to Omaha Marion on Friday in Omaha. Omaha Marion scored a goal with 1:05 remaining in the match to win it. Due to the potential of some inclement weather in the Omaha area, they will move the state soccer championship matches to Tuesday and Wednesday. Girls will be on Tuesday, boys on Wednesday. The Lexington boys will play their state championship against Gretna at 4:30 Wednesday after knocking off Schuyler Saturday night 2-0. Elimination game today for St. Paul Palmer baseball, 9 a.m. They'll take on Guardian Angels Central Catholic West Point Beamer. 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Central City Centura today will play a winner's bracket game against Mount Michael in Class C. That's a sports update. 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
13: Good chance of rain coming back this afternoon and then again tonight. Today's high will stay in the 50s. Northeasterly winds gusting up to 25 miles an hour. Tonight, showers and thunderstorms likely. Low dropping to 38. Tomorrow, clearing in the afternoon. High should reach 60. Low 60s for Wednesday. A chance of rain returns Wednesday night. It goes into Thursday. By Friday, 70s. That's Central Nebraska weather. I'm Brian Gallagher.

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1: Lots of stuff trending. Scotty O Show solo here. Lisa will be back on Wednesday. And we just heard Double Shot inspired by Logan Mize. We've got tickets. She's left us tickets free. Ticket two or free, free. It's not Tuesday. It's Monday. Free Music Monday. I don't even know what day of the week it is. It's May 18th. Free Music Monday. And we want to get you to that Arcadia Logan Mize show coming up this Saturday. Dylan Bloom's a special guest. You'll hear from him. We've got some Dylan Bloom music later on in the show. And Tim Zock is going to be doing a post-party set. So link up for tickets, Mirror Image Car Wash concert page, KRNY.com. Get in to win. Also trending, we're passing thoughts and prayers along to the St. Labore area from yesterday. Pretty substantial tornado, taking down 5 homes in the area. Thank God everybody is okay. Also, a tornado on the ground in Deschler, in the far eastern portion of the listening area yesterday. So thoughts and prayers there. So also our Y102 Appalachian Construction Services text topic. And if you text me now, I am going to get you in for the farm. And who knows, maybe I'll give you some bonus qualifications because I'm here by myself and promotions director Lisa's out and she can't say no. So anyway, museum. It's International Museum Day. I love museums. We go around to a lot of these, especially in my other world, which is the public ghost hunts. And so Trails and Rails Museum, Buffalo County Historical Society. That's my shout out. That's Bill and Jacob and Landon and I's home base. Where we're hoping to get another public hunt going sometime soon. But an amazing, amazing place on 11th Street in Kearney. Trails and Rails Museums, my International Museum Day shout out. Also, shout out to Ella Langley. She won 5 ACM awards. We predicted it here on the show on Friday. Lisa was closer. She said 4. I said 3. Also, Cody Johnson wins male and then wins entertainer and pays tribute to Luke Combs with his speech. I'd like to play for you, and I know if you were listening a little bit earlier here in the 6, you heard basically everybody talk about their awards. My favorite acceptance speech of the night came from Brooks and Dunn, and it only included 2 beeps, but great, great stories told by Kix and Ronnie on stage. Let's hear this.
2: You think, like, after being around this long, Shania's talking about starting out in honky-tonks and bars when she was, what, 8? I don't know. Somebody else said they started when they were 13. Finally had their first hit when they were 30. Anyway, I remember playing a strip mall in Tulsa, Oklahoma, going, I've ruined my life because I dropped out of college, which I shouldn't have been there in the first place.
3: What'd you say?
2: And I was worried about some big pipeliner kicking my ass for not singing Merle Haggard songs for, like, 10 in a row. Here we are. We just played here with Morgan Wallen to 80,000 people the other night.
3: I don't know why y'all aren't getting sick of us, but God bless you for hanging with us because we're loving it, y'all.
1: So my favorite acceptance speech of the night. 17 live performances. Next hour, we'll try to work in a couple of the faves. Again, text in your museum, 308-698-2102. What else we have going on? Some adjustments because of the possible weather today across Nebraska for state soccer and baseball. Good luck out of the gate this morning, 9 a.m. in an elimination game, Class C baseball at Tal Anderson in Omaha, St. Paul Palmer against GACC WPB, the iChart team. So go St. Paul Palmer today. Also, Husker softball, first ever super regional, going to be this weekend against Oklahoma State in Lincoln. That's very exciting. Would you like to do, or would you like, who am I asking here? I'm here by myself. I'll ask you guys, would you like the holiday yays or nays? Obviously, National Museum Day, big yay. Here's another big, big yay in my neck of the woods. I love Reese's Day. Big yay. That is the favorite treat. What else?

0: National No Dirty Dishes Day. Always feels good to get the dishes done. Sometimes when they're just sitting there, you're like, it always feels good to get them done. So, and shout out National Supply Chain Professionals Day today. So thanks for working hard for us. All right, we're going to take a break. Yeah, we've got more ACM coverage on Country Buzz coming up soon here at the Scotty O Show, powered by the Midway Auto Dealerships in Y-102.
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0: 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For your Monday, cloudy, breezy, 50% chance of showers mainly this afternoon, 53 the high. Tonight, mostly cloudy, breezy, 40% chance of storms, 35 below. And for tomorrow, mostly sunny, breezy, 61. Tri-Cities now, low 50s, more weather, and get in for the farm over at KRNY.com.
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0: 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ACM Awards, the 61st edition, they're in the books. And congratulations to Ella Langley. Big winner of the night, winning five, including for female, artist, songwriter, single, and song for Choosing Texas and Music Event of the Year with Riley Green. And Don't Mind If I Do. Cody Johnson won two awards, including the night's biggest one. He won for Male Artist and for Entertainer of the Year, and he made a dedication to Luke Combs.
11: There's a man that was up for this award that I've personally watched devote his life to country music, and I was there the night in Australia when his wife gave birth to one of their sons, and I watched the anguish, and I watched the defeat on his face for not being there because he was across the world playing music in a sold-out arena. And the next night, right after it, I watched him get on stage and absolutely murder the stage and go on stage and play country music and preach the message of country music to a bunch of Australians across the world. So tonight, I want to dedicate my first Entertainer of the Year award to my buddy Luke Combs. I love you, brother.
0: Parker McCollum won for Album of the Year. Also, Brooks and Dunn, the duo, Red Clay Strays, 614 Group. 17 live performances. Amazing ACMs night in Las Vegas. And Shania Twain, great job hosting. And a milestone reached over the weekend. Congratulations to Morgan Wallen, reaching 30 billion streams online with his music. Happy country music birthday on this May 18th, too. The legendary George Strait, who's 74 today. David Nail is 47, and it would have been the legendary Joe Bonzo of the Oak Ridge Boys' birthday today.
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2: The Nebraska track and field team completed the first day of the 2026 Big Ten Championships with 7 podium finishes, highlighted by Keyshawn Strachan winning the javelin gold. Strachan claimed Nebraska's first event title of the Big Ten Championships. On the second day, it was Axelina Johansson highlighting the day on a record-setting throw in the women's shot put, where they finished the day third with 28 points after 6 events. Johansson, the 6-time NCAA shot put champion, launched a throw of 1997 to cement her name in the Big Ten record books, setting a Big Ten meet record. Johansson cleared the competition by nearly 2 meters. Big Ten baseball tournament in Omaha is set. Games start tomorrow at 9 a.m. Purdue takes on Michigan State. 1 o'clock, Iowa battles Illinois. Then at 5 o'clock, Michigan takes on Rutgers. Ohio State will battle Washington. The Nebraska Cornhuskers get the 2 seed. They'll await the winner, who comes out of the bracket of Michigan, Rutgers, Ohio State, and Washington, at 5 p.m. coming up this Friday night.
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10: ABC News, I'm Sherry Preston. Talks are resuming this morning in a strike that's stopping the busiest commuter rail system in its tracks. About 250,000 people usually use the Long Island Railroad to get to work. This is the first morning rush of the strike, and ABC's Krista McNally's on Long Island, where buses are available, but for essential workers only.
11: We're seeing at least 12 buses at this point. There is not a long line to get on the buses. Early this morning, it seemed that there was a big rush of the essential workers trying to to get in ahead of everyone else. Since then, many of these buses have been here, you know, waiting to load up, waiting to get those riders and roll on out, making their way west from here at Ronkonkoma.
10: Four people are hurt after a random shooting spree in Austin, Texas. Three people now under arrest, the youngest only 15 years old. President Trump warning, quote, there won't be anything left of Iran if its leaders don't move quickly to agree to a peace deal. This is ABC News.
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14: Multiple homes were destroyed after a tornado touched down along the northern edge of St. Laborie late yesterday afternoon. According to Howard County Emergency Manager Alan Will Susan, approximately five homes were heavily damaged or destroyed as the tornado moved through an area near the intersection of Denton Road and 7th Avenue. Will Susan said several people were initially trapped inside their homes but were able to safely get out. Officials confirmed no injuries were reported. Power lines were down and pivots were in the area were overturned. Emergency crews responded quickly and continue assessing the damage in the area. Authorities say additional information will be released as inspections and cleanup efforts continue. Residents are urged to avoid the damaged area while emergency personnel work at the scene. The grand opening of the Douglas A. Christensen Rural Health Education Complex was held at the University of Nebraska Kearney on Thursday. University of Nebraska Regent Paul Kenny understands the meaning of the facility.
15: In our small towns, we know that local health care is critical to the community vitality. It's a difference between a town that is merely surviving and one that is thriving. When a young family decides to build a life or a business decides to invest, they look at the local clinic and the local hospital as key factors. That's why the Christensen Rural Health Education Complex is a historic milestone. We are creating a pathway for the next generation to grow and prosper here. Right here in Kearney, students can train in medicine, nursing, pharmacy, and other healthcare fields with world-class education that rivals any institution in this country. And the logic is simple. If they train here, they will stay here.
14: The $115 million complex expands UNMC's academic programs in Kearney and includes the new $95 million three-story, 110,000-square-foot Health Science Education Center 2, which opened earlier this year, along with the original Health Science Education Center 1 that opened in 2015. That is your latest news this morning. I'm Tyler Cavalli. For more, go to our website anytime at CentralNebraskaToday.com.
2: Off to the Super Regional round for the Nebraska softball team. Yesterday, they beat Grand Canyon in the regional final 1-0. It was Hannah Kamenzin's first inning home run that was the difference. Nebraska beat South Dakota 4-1 Friday. Saturday beat Grand Canyon 2-0 behind Jordy Fromm's one-hit shutout with also 16 strikeouts in the game. The Nebraska baseball team swept Minnesota, wrapping things up on Saturday. Huskers winning Thursday 12-7, coming back in Friday night's game to win 7-6, and defeated Minnesota for the sweep 14-11 on Saturday. Nebraska is now the 2 seed in the Big Ten tournament. They won't play until Friday at 5 p.m. Huskers will play the winner of either Michigan, Rutgers, Ohio State, and or Washington. 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
13: 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Weather update.
16: Good chance of rain coming back this afternoon and then again tonight. Today's high will stay in the 50s. Northeasterly winds gusting up to 25 miles an hour. Tonight, showers and thunderstorms likely. Low dropping to 38. Tomorrow, clearing in the afternoon. High should reach 60. Low 60s for Wednesday. A chance of rain returns Wednesday night. It goes into Thursday. By Friday, 70s. That's Central Nebraska weather. I'm Brian Gallagher.

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0: 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For your Monday, cloudy, breezy, 50% chance of showers mainly this afternoon, 53 the high. Tonight, mostly cloudy, breezy, 40% chance of storms, 35 the low. And for tomorrow, mostly sunny, breezy, 61. Tri-Cities now, low 50s, more weather, and get in for the farm over at KRNY.com.
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0: the show, Iowa 2721. 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Nebraska Land Day's artist, Zach Top. And I received a message from the promotions director, Lisa, who's out today, but wanted to remind everyone that hopefully they become a little bit familiar with that song, because we may have a chance for you to hang out with Zach Top and Nebraska Land Days on June 27th. So just a little reminder. We like to drop little nuggets for those of you who hang with us. So hopefully you just know that. Is that a flip-flop emoji from Maddie and Lydia in Hastings? They give it love and a flip-flop emoji. Thank you. Wesley, right out of the gate with the heart. Thank you. Also, Hannah from Holdridge said light love. Troy from Denver says like and have a great week. Troy, thank you. You have a great week as well. And have a awesome, enjoyable Colorado weather week. Sandy from Kearney says love. Or actually, Sandy from Lawrence says love and thought it sounded a lot like Kenny. Penny from Minden says love. Who else do I have here? I've got Matt. Hi, Matt. How you doing? Matt in Hastings. Insta-love. And we'll get you in for the farm and for Sailor Screen Printing. I've got Ivy. Love, love, love for Zach Top from Kearney. Cindy from Axtell says love. Megan says like from Aurora. Cheryl from Pleasanton says love it. Austin, huge love from Kearney. I've got an Insta love from Bobby and Caro. I've still got people texting in green to get in for Worst Dog tickets. Monica from Ravenna says love. And hopefully I got everybody in there. Mel from Grand Island says love. So, is that a hundo for Zach Dahl? I think it's a hundo. Young Nathan will be on Middays with Lisa today with this song on the Rewind around 11:30. So, Fresh Cut Music tomorrow. I bet you're wondering who it's going to be. Co Wetzel. Info update soon here at the Scotty O Show, powered by the Midway Auto Dealerships in Y102.
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11: Multiple homes were destroyed after a tornado touched down along the northern edge of St. Laborie late Sunday afternoon. According to Howard County Emergency Manager Alan Wilsusen, approximately 5 homes were heavily damaged or destroyed as the tornado moved through an area near the intersection of Denton Road and 7th Avenue. Wilsusen said several people were initially trapped inside damaged homes but were able to safely get out. Officials confirmed no injuries have been reported. Power lines were down in the area and pivots were also overturned. Emergency crews responded quickly and continue assessing damage in the area. Authorities say additional information will be released as inspections and cleanup efforts continue. Residents are urged to avoid the damaged area while emergency personnel works at the scene. A sergeant woman has been charged with the sexual assault of a minor in the care of Youth Rehabilitation and Treatment Center in Kearney. 23-year-old Tara Ross is charged with one count of second-degree sexual assault of a protected person. A preliminary hearing in the case has been set for June 3rd at 9 a.m. Ross is the third former employee at Kearney's YRTC to have been arrested on similar allegations. And finally, weather permitting, work will begin today on Interstate 80 between Brady and Gothenburg. Work will include bridge repairs and asphalt paving. Traffic will be maintained with temporary lane closures. A 12-foot width restriction will be in effect. Anticipated completion is October of this year. Motorists are reminded to drive cautiously in and near work zones, to buckle up and put phones down. That is your latest news update. I'm Tyler Cavalli. For more, visit our website anytime at CentralNebraskaToday.com.
12: Way to end the season for the Kearney High girls soccer team. They fell 2-1 in a Class A semifinal to Omaha Marion on Friday in Omaha. Omaha Marion scored a goal with 1:05 remaining in the match to win it. Due to the potential of some inclement weather in the Omaha area, they will move the state soccer championship matches to Tuesday and Wednesday. Girls will be on Tuesday, boys on Wednesday. The Lexington boys will play their state championship against Gretna at 4:30 Wednesday after knocking off Schuyler Saturday night 2-0. Elimination game today for St. Paul Palmer baseball, 9 a.m. They'll take on Guardian Angels Central Catholic West Point Beamer. 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Central City Centura today will play a winner's bracket game against Mount Michael in Class C. That's a sports update. 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
13: Good chance of rain coming back this afternoon and then again tonight. Today's high will stay in the 50s. Northeasterly winds gusting up to 25 miles an hour. Tonight, showers and thunderstorms likely. Low dropping to 38. Tomorrow, clearing in the afternoon. High should reach 60. Low 60s for Wednesday. A chance of rain returns Wednesday night. It goes into Thursday. By Friday, 70s. That's Central Nebraska weather. I'm Brian Gallagher.

0: Bear's main character energy on the Y102 text line again today. 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
1: All right, Logan Mize, double shot there. Don't forget, we're getting you in for tickets to go see him in Arcadia this Saturday. And Dylan Bloom's special guest, Tim Zock, going to be there as well. Link up. Mirror Image Car Wash concert page, KRNY.com. I hope you win these today on the 5 o'clock Stampede with Tyler. Free Music Monday. And thank you to Lisa for leaving us some good tickets to give away. She'll be back on Wednesday, by the way. Mason from Kearney messaged in and was excited about the ACMs last night. Ella won 5. Kojo won Entertainer. But Mason, we were talking about performances. And he wanted to know which one was my favorite. And I'm going to have to say Blake Shelton.

0: on The Gambler. So there you go, Mason. That was my favorite. Mason says that his favorite was Avery Anna. Ooh, I'll play that. I'll find that, and I'll play it on the live look. Brought to you by Dr. Pepper. So. There'll be time enough to count when the demons come. Okay, and then into the 8, we'll have a full ACM recap for you, so stick around. I also wanted to pass along thoughts and prayers to everyone in the St. Labore area. Tornado going through there yesterday and damage in 5 homes. Thank God everybody's okay. So, what else here? Oh, it's International Museums Day. And, of course, my vote. Our ghost hunting home base is Trails and Rails Museum. We get a chance to go and see a lot of cool places. Here's a place that we investigated years ago that I'm a big fan of. In Minden, Pioneer Village. But let's go to the Y102 Appalachian Construction Services text line at 308-698-2102 and see who's getting some votes here today. And I'm getting people in for the farm. Looks like Hastings Museum is doing quite well. Ashley from Bladen said Hastings Museum. Eric from Elm Creek said Hastings Museum. Kenny from Hastings said Hastings Museum. So, oh, there I see Carmen from Kearney says, I like the archway. And Grayson from Pleasanton, favorite museum is to visit the Nebraska Prairie Museum in Holdridge. Grayson, hopefully everything's okay at your place again Saturday. Those storms that came through the Amherst, Riverdale, Pleasanton area, our neck of the woods. North Kearney got a good share of it. We had some power lines down, and so I want to give a big shout out. And McKenna wanted me to make sure to do this. Shout out to all the NPPD workers and all the people that have worked so hard in the area over the past couple days to get the power back on or keep the power on. So we lost power for a while. I know there were some other parts of the region that lost over the weekend as well. So shout out to the NPPD folks. We see you. Okay, your museum is 308-698-2102. I'm going to check birthdays for the 18th of May soon here at the Scotty O Show, powered by the Midway Auto Dealerships and Y102.
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8: 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For your Monday, cloudy, breezy, 50% chance of showers mainly this afternoon, 53 the high. Tonight, mostly cloudy, breezy, 40% chance of storms, 35 below. And for tomorrow, mostly sunny, breezy, 61. Tri-Cities now, low 50s, more weather, and get in for the farm over at KRNY.com.
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8: 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So happy birthday, Ginger Tenbenzel, today. And happy birthday to Cope Smith. Cope, your mom Anita messaged in and wanted to wish you a happy birthday and congratulations on your recent graduation from Amherst and good luck at district golf this week. So if you see Cope Smith, say happy birthday. And light celebrity birthday list here, but guy that you see on TV commercials all the time, Jacksonville Jaguars wide receiver, hoping to come back strong after an injury last year. And he's on a TV commercial for something I like to drink during the Scotty O Show every day, the Celsius. Travis Hunter is 23 today. We've got some heavy hitters on the country birthday side of things. Would have been the legendary Joe Bonzel's birthday. He was the longtime lead singer for the Oak Ridge Boys for years. David Nail is 47. And the one, the only, the king, George Strait, is 74 today. So we've got to play Troubadour. Happy birthday and anniversary from all of us here at the Scotty O Show, powered by the Midway Auto Dealerships in Y102.
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1: Happy birthday, George Strait. The King, again, is 74 today, and we'll have plenty of George for you throughout the day here on Y102. Scotty O Show solo. Lisa will be back on Wednesday. Young Nathan is in on your midday show today and tomorrow, and Tyler will be in for your afternoon show and hopefully be announcing your name as the winner of Logan Mai's tickets playing in the Arcadia area on Saturday night. The special guest, Dylan Bloom, also our pal Tim Zock, going to be there with a post-show set. 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It's International Museums Day. And so we're asking you a favorite museum or maybe last museum that you went to. And right now, Hastings Museum is getting a lot of votes. So shout out there. Maybe it's the Kool-Aid. I don't know. My vote is for the one, the only Trails and Rails Museum. Of course, in Buffalo County Historical Society. They've got some big things coming up this summer, including an awesome America 250 celebration. We're hoping to get another public ghost hunt put together there, Jacob and Bill and Landon and I. So that's our home base and a lot of interesting stuff and even some more stuff since the last time we had a public hunt in the fall around Halloween. So we're excited to get back out there. So Trails and Rails Museum is my shout out for International Museums Day. So also here on the live look, and I've been trying to send lots of love and prayers to St. Laborie area and all of the folks there that were affected by the tornado yesterday, and to all the first responders, and 5 homes destroyed. Thankfully, everybody's okay. Also, there was a tornado reported in the Deschler area yesterday. That's on the eastern portion of the listening area. Saturday, we had a bunch of stuff roll through. Our neck of the woods, we had a considerable amount of damage in our neighborhood and power lines down and things like that. So we're going to, again, give a shout out to the NPPD folks and all those that helped get us back up and going. I know they're still working there. So thinking about you and thank you. And thank you to all the first responders and the folks that have been out. Again, good chance of some showers, possibly a thunderstorm later on today. That's caused some adjustments when it comes to sports stuff. State soccer matches move to tomorrow and Wednesday, including Lexington and the Class B Boys State Championship at 4:30 on Wednesday from Morrison Stadium. We've had state baseball moved up a little bit. Game's going to start at 9 o'clock this morning. The first game in A is going to be out at Warner Park, Westside and Prep. Grand Island in action today against Lincoln Southwest following that game. So good luck, Islanders, today. And also Class C at 9 o'clock this morning. And you didn't hear Trevor on the news. You heard Tyler, because Trevor's going to be on the call of St. Paul Palmer against GACCWPB from Tal Anderson. That's coming up at 9. So stay baseball. Good luck there. Shout out Husker Softball in the Super Regionals. They play Oklahoma State next. First ever Super Regional in Lincoln. Husker Baseball sweep in Minnesota. They are the number 2 seed and won't play until Friday at 5 p.m. at the downtown Day Trader Ballpark in the Big Ten Tournament. If you've not secured your tickets yet, I would. There's going to be a massive crowd. So, also, ACMs last night. We've been talking about that. As predicted, Ella winning a bunch. She won more than we predicted. Lisa said 4. She won 5, including 4 Female Artist of the Year, Artist Songwriter, Single and Song of the Year. That was 2 awards for Choosing Texas. And Music Event of the Year with Riley Green, Don't Mind If I Do. Also, Kojo won Entertainer of the Year and Male Vocalist. And I was texting back and forth with Mason from Kearney, asking about favorite performances. There were 17 of them last night. And I told him, and I played the clip from Blake Shelton and The Gambler. Mason picked out, he said, and this was actually the song that really trended, ACM New Female Vocalist of the Year, Avery Anna, trended all over social media for her first ever performance at the ACMs. And so here's the clip.

0: She's rocked. So there you go, Avery Anna. Again, big night at the ACMs. I've got a full recap, and we're going to hear from all the winners, or most of the winners at least, coming up in the 8th. So again, hopefully everybody had a great weekend. Happy Monday, May the 18th. Text me your museum. I'll get you in for the farm. 308-698-2102. It's the Scotty O Show, powered by the Midway Auto Dealerships and Y102.
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15: ABC News, I'm Shiri. Preston, the president warning Iran, time is running out to reach a peace deal. In a Weekend Post, the president says Iran's leaders, quote, better get moving fast or there won't be anything left. That helping to push oil prices up this morning, with Brent crude at one point topping $110 a barrel. An investigation is now underway after two Navy fighter jets collided during an air show in Idaho over the weekend. ABC's Hannah Batah.
16: The two modified F-18s were performing an aerial demonstration when they appeared to touch and get tangled together. The jets hanging in the air for a few moments before the crew ejects, their parachutes opening, before the planes plunge to the ground, exploding on impact. The base was briefly locked down, but no one on the ground was injured.
15: No rushing at all this morning for hundreds of thousands of commuters who would normally be using the busiest rail system in the country. A strike stopping the Long Island Railroad completely. Negotiations underway now. This is ABC News.
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18: Multiple homes were destroyed after a tornado touched down along the northern edge of St. Laborie late yesterday afternoon. According to Howard County Emergency Manager Alan Will Susan, approximately five homes were heavily damaged or destroyed as the tornado moved through an area near the intersection of Denton Road and 7th Avenue. Will Susan said several people were initially trapped inside their homes but were able to safely get out. Officials confirmed no injuries were reported. Power lines were down and pivots were in the area were overturned. Emergency crews responded quickly and continue assessing the damage in the area. Authorities say additional information will be released as inspections and cleanup efforts continue. Residents are urged to avoid the damaged area while emergency personnel work at the scene. The grand opening of the Douglas A. Christensen Rural Health Education Complex was held at the University of Nebraska Kearney on Thursday. University of Nebraska Regent Paul Kenny understands the meaning of the facility.
19: In our small towns, we know that local health care is critical to the community vitality. It's a difference between a town that is merely surviving and one that is thriving. When a young family decides to build a life or a business decides to invest, they look at the local clinic and the local hospital as key factors. That's why the Christensen Rural Health Education Complex is a historic milestone. We are creating a pathway for the next generation to grow and prosper here. Right here in Kearney, students can train in medicine, nursing, pharmacy, and other healthcare fields with world-class education that rivals any institution in this country. And the logic is simple. If they train here, they will stay here.
18: The $115 million complex expands UNMC's academic programs in Kearney and includes the new $95 million three-story, 110,000-square-foot Health Science Education Center 2, which opened earlier this year, along with the original Health Science Education Center 1 that opened in 2015. That is your latest news this morning. I'm Tyler Cavalli. 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
20: Off to the Super Regional round for the Nebraska softball team. Yesterday, they beat Grand Canyon in the regional final 1-0. It was Hannah Kamenzin's first inning home run that was the difference. Nebraska beat South Dakota 4-1 Friday. Saturday beat Grand Canyon 2-0 behind Jordy Fromm's one-hit shutout with also 16 strikeouts in the game. The Nebraska baseball team swept Minnesota, wrapping things up on Saturday. Huskers winning Thursday 12-7, coming back in Friday night's game to win 7-6, and defeated Minnesota for the sweep 14-11 on Saturday. Nebraska is now the 2 seed in the Big Ten tournament. They won't play until Friday at 5 p.m. Huskers will play the winner of either Michigan, Rutgers, Ohio State, and/or Washington. 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
21: Good chance of rain coming back this afternoon and then again tonight. Today's high will stay in the 50s. Northeasterly winds gusting up to 25 miles an hour. Tonight, showers and thunderstorms likely. Low dropping to 38. Tomorrow, clearing in the afternoon. High should reach 60. Low 60s for Wednesday. A chance of rain returns Wednesday night. It goes into Thursday. By Friday, 70s. That's Central Nebraska weather. I'm Brian Gallagher.
22: 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I want to take the first step in possibly joining the awesome team at Midway. 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They're an equal opportunity employer. All right. So don't forget ACM's full recap coming up. Did who you thought would win, win? Great job, Shania from Vegas last night. Full recap coming up, and we'll have a recap on the Y102 Country Buzz, brought to you by Bruce Furniture and Flooring. Also, it is free Music Monday, and Ticket Lady Lisa has left us
0: some tickets. Of course, she'll be back on Wednesday. Ticket Lady Lisa gave us some tickets to give away today to Glenn's Last Ride acoustic tour coming up. In Arcadia at Bud Owens Field. Again, the show is on May 23rd, so coming up soon. And special guest Dylan Bloom, and also a late night set from Tim Zog. So some Cornhusker country there as well. So that is coming up on Saturday, Arcadia area. So make sure that you get in to win. Maybe Tyler will announce your winner on announce you as the winner on the 5 o'clock Stampede today. Get in at KRNY.com. Also, our Y102 Appalachian Construction Services text topic for today. And I'm going to get you in for the farm. It's International Museum Day. Tell me your favorite museum to visit. Or maybe the last museum that you visited. Or maybe someplace around here you like to go that's historic. So 308-698-2102. Make sure that you get me texted and we'll get you in. Also, Fetching 64 in the Tournament of Tails going to be starting tomorrow. Stay tuned for updates. Also, stay tuned for additional cool info on how you possibly could win with Nebraska Land Days and Zach Top and the Savannah Bananas in Lincoln. So lots going on. And I'm going to get you in for Wheel of Winning here in a little bit. It's the Scotty O Show, powered by the Midway Auto Dealerships in Y102. Another double shot.

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1: Scotty O Show, I would hate you. Well, the 61st ACM Awards are in the books. An amazing night in Vegas hosted by Shania. 17 live performances. Ella Langley, as we predicted on Friday, was the big winner, winning 5. And Cody Johnson, who we did not pick. Lisa picked Luke Combs, and I picked Lainey Wilson. But Cody Johnson was the big winner, accepting Entertainer of the Year.
2: There's a lot of things I want to say. I feel like I've already thanked everybody that I need to thank in the last speech. But tonight, I want to dedicate this to somebody that you guys probably didn't expect me to dedicate this to. There's a man that was up for this award that I personally watched devote his life to country music. And I was there the night in Australia when his wife gave birth to one of their sons. And I watched the anguish, and I watched the defeat on his face for not being there, because he was across the world playing music in a sold-out arena. And the next night, right after it, I watched him get on stage and absolutely murder the stage and go on stage and play country music and preach the message of country music to a bunch of Australians across the world. So tonight, I want to dedicate my first Entertainer of the Year award to my buddy Luke Combs. I love you, brother.
1: Congratulations, Kojo. He also won for Male Artist of the Year. Ella Langley, the big winner. 5 ACMs, including for female.
3: Thank you. So women in this category, to the women in this life, that is just, this is a weird thing to do. And today I was having a strange day. I don't know what it is about awards, but I have strange days in the mornings here. And I walked right in Lainey's room, and I just got emotional, and she hugged me, wrapped me up, and started praying for me. And then all of a sudden, here comes Miranda Lambert in her little pink hat. And I would not be standing up here without just the encouragement of so many women. Kelsey, thank you so much for loving me.
1: Ella also accepted for Music Event of the Year with Riley Green and Don't Mind If I Do. And she accepted for Single and Song of the Year for Choosing Texas.
3: I already said things, so now I'm going to let Miranda Lambert say some things.
4: Oh, all those were dang good songs, y'all. Thank you so much. This is my 20th ACM this year, actually. A 20th year to attend, and I'm just so thankful that Ella trusted me with her art. And Ben is amazing. He's an amazing producer. And all the songwriters, musicians, everybody that played on this song and the whole record, Dandelion, was such a blessing to get to do that. Thank y'all for loving a country song. We love you so much for it.
1: Brooks and Dunn won for Duo, and the Red Clay Strays won your Group of the Year.
5: When we started playing in bars, never thought that they would go this far. And we're truly grateful and thankful for everybody. Our families back at home, and our team that works for us, and all of the fans who listen and use our music to get through whatever they're going through. We truly appreciate you guys. Thank y'all.
1: And a big surprise, congratulations, too. And there's some heavy hitters in this category. But Parker McCollum won Album of the Year.
6: Frank Liddell and Eric Massey. We cut this record in 7 days in New York City, and all they did was sit there and tell me everything I didn't believe about myself, and changed my life. God, a lot of late night talks in the driveway about this business. Thank you. Hallie Ray, my beautiful wife, who is so pregnant right now. They ought to give you one of these with your name on it for what you've done to my life, and to anything that I'm involved in is better because of you. I love you. MCA, my team, I mean, I'm nothing without them. All my Texas and Red Dirt, Texas Country and Red Dirt family, Cole Wetzel, Randy Rogers, Wade Bowen, Pat Green, Miranda Lambert, I love you, girl. Cody Johnson, thank you for talking me off an edge 18 months ago. For Texas, from Conroe, Texas, from Montgomery County. Thank you so much.
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1: 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For your Monday, cloudy, breezy, 50% chance of showers mainly this afternoon, 53 the high. Tonight, mostly cloudy, breezy, 40% chance of storms, 35 the low. And for tomorrow, mostly sunny, breezy, 61. Tri-Cities now, low 50s, more weather, and get in for the farm over at KRNY.com.
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1: Yes, and I have got a 10-pack, I don't think we've done one of these yet, a 10-pack of qualifications for three people that text in at 308-698-2102, and I'll text you back. 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I hope you win. Speaking of winning, here's another one of our ACM winners from last night.

0: It's time for the Scotty Yo Show mailbag. Who wrote in today?
1: Well, there's lots of folks writing in their museums here on this Monday, May 18th. And also writing in, congratulations to Kojo. He won Entertainer of the Year last night at the ACMs and dedicated it to his pal Luke Combs. And you probably heard that a little bit ago. Well, if you watched the show last night, you heard. And if you looked at the clips online this morning, you heard. And a little bit ago. But also, he was the Male Artist of the Year. And looking at our list of picks. None of us picked him to win Male Artist. Lisa thought it was going to be Luke Combs, and I thought it was going to be Zach Topp. Who, oh, by the way, stay tuned. We've got big things coming up with Zach Topp in Nebraska Land Days, and he did really well on the Fresh Cup this morning, presented by Sailor Screen Printing, Kearney and Grand Island. But getting back to Cody Johnson, he won for Male Artist.
2: Without sounding too cliche, I will say the ride has been worth the fall. I have been in so many places in my life that I shouldn't even be on this stage. Without the grace and the mercy and the forgiveness of Jesus, I wouldn't be here tonight. My wife Brandy at home with our kids has stood beside me for 17 years, even sometimes when I gave her no reason to, but she believed in this crazy bull rider prison guard that wanted to play music and sing. So baby, I love you. Thank you so much. My manager, Howie, my producer, Trent, Warner Music Nashville. Most of all, thank you to every country music fan that makes this possible. I love each and every one of you. Thank you so much.
1: What a great speech. And he worked the song in there, too. Great job, Kojo. Congratulations. Two big wins last night. All right, let's get to some of these museum responses. It's International Museums Day. Shout out to Trails and Rails Museum. That's my pick. And Hastings Museum, which I think if Lisa was here, that would be her pick. That one's probably getting the most votes so far, as we're at about the halfway point, maybe a little bit past the turn here in the 8 on the Scotty O Show. So May 18th, International Museum Day. Anita, and we just wished Anita's cope is celebrating a birthday today. So, and good luck at District Golf. Anita from Kearney said that she loves the Stir Museum in Grand Island. Her grandpa's school is there. It's the tiny school that used to be a country school. So thank you for sharing that info about Stir Museum. And in Anita, Tricia from Loop City agrees with you on Stir Museum. So Shanna from Kearney said that she went to the Dr. Pepper Museum and it was great, which is in Texas, I do believe. And I do believe that Lisa and her family went there last summer, too. So we'll have to confirm that with her when she gets back. But Shanna, great vote. Grayson of Pleasanton says, favorite museum is the Nebraska Prairie Museum in Holdridge. We do like that one. Have taken the family there and had a lot of fun. Carmen from Kearney voting for the Archway. So we're getting you for the farm. International Museum Day. Text now 308-698-2102. Coming up, was not Lisa that won NASCAR and our all-star race in Y102 Racing Challenge yesterday? We'll find out who won. I'll say this, it was not Lisa. We'll find out who won and also who won among you guys in just a little bit. It's the Scotty O Show, powered by the Midway Auto Dealerships and Y102.
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15: Multiple homes were destroyed after a tornado touched down along the northern edge of St. Labore late Sunday afternoon. According to Howard County Emergency Manager Alan Wilsusen, approximately five homes were heavily damaged or destroyed as the tornado moved through an area near the intersection of Denton Road and 7th Avenue. Wilsusen said several people were initially trapped inside damaged homes but were able to safely get out. Officials confirmed no injuries have been reported. Power lines were down in the area and pivots were also overturned. Emergency crews responded quickly and continue assessing damage in the area. Authorities say additional information will be released as inspections and cleanup efforts continue. Residents are urged to avoid the damaged area while emergency personnel works at the scene. A sergeant woman has been charged with the sexual assault of a minor in the care of Youth Rehabilitation and Treatment Center in Kearney. 23-year-old Tara Ross is charged with one count of second-degree sexual assault of a protected person. A preliminary hearing in the case has been set for June 3rd at 9 a.m. Ross is the third former employee at Kearney's YRTC to have been arrested on similar allegations. And finally, weather permitting, work will begin today on Interstate 80 between Brady and Gothenburg. Work will include bridge repairs and asphalt paving. Traffic will be maintained with temporary lane closures. A 12-foot width restriction will be in effect. Anticipated completion is October of this year. Motorists are reminded to drive cautiously in and near work zones, to buckle up and put phones down. That is your latest news update. I'm Tyler Cavalli. For more, visit our website anytime at CentralNebraskaToday.com.
10: Way to end the season for the Kearney High girls soccer team. They fell 2-1 in a Class A semifinal to Omaha Marion on Friday in Omaha.
16: Omaha Marion scored a goal with 1:05 remaining in the match to win it. Due to the potential of some inclement weather in the Omaha area, they will move the state soccer championship matches to Tuesday and Wednesday. Girls will be on Tuesday, boys on Wednesday. The Lexington boys will play their state championship against Gretna at 4:30 Wednesday after knocking off Schuyler Saturday night 2-0. Elimination game today for St. Paul Palmer Baseball, 9 a.m. They'll take on Guardian Angels Central Catholic West Point Beamer. 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Central City Centura today will play a winner's bracket game against Mount Michael in Class C. That's a sports update. 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
17: Good chance of rain coming back this afternoon and then again tonight. Today's high will stay in the 50s. Northeasterly winds gusting up to 25 miles an hour. Tonight, showers and thunderstorms likely. Low dropping to 38. Tomorrow, clearing in the afternoon. High should reach 60. Low 60s for Wednesday. A chance of rain returns Wednesday night. It goes into Thursday. By Friday, 70s. That's Central Nebraska weather. I'm Brian Gallagher.

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0: NASCAR fans, get in the Y102 Racing Challenge.
2: All right. And we just heard Ella Langley. And Brian, oh, by the way, none of us picked entertainment here.
3: No, we didn't. We missed that one.
2: You and Lisa had Luke Combs, which it was dedicated to by Cody Johnson.
3: Mm-hmm.
2: And I picked Lainey Wilson, and she did not win. But that Choosin' Texas song, which has broke record after record after record, I was kind of entertained by Ella Langley's response at the show last night. And how just surprised that she remains on the results.
4: Thank you to the fans. I don't know why you latched on to this song, but thank you for doing it. And every day we talk about it. We have a little group message called Choosin'. And we send stats in there all the time. And it's just, none of us believe it when it comes through. And we're just so grateful. Thank you for loving this song. Thank you for making it your own. Thank you for making it do things that I never would have imagined to even dream for. And I've been dreaming about this job for a long time. And I'm going to shut up and let somebody else talk.
2: Okay, so now we'll let Brian talk about NASCAR.
3: Yeah, absolutely.
2: So, All-Star Race. And I'm going to borrow her comment about, I never would have dreamed or imagined that I would have gone from last the past 3 weeks to picking the right driver, which is Denny Hamlin.
3: I was going to say, thank you. Favorite experience there, and guess what? That paid.

0: it off for you.
1: So he's a Dover millionaire.
0: Mm-hmm.
1: Tyler Reddick did not do what Tyler Reddick normally does for Lisa this week.
0: No, did not finish. That's a little wild for Reddick. I don't think I would have expected that.
1: And you had a ninth place finish with Alex Bowman.
0: I thought it was seventh.
1: Or was it seventh?
0: I think it was seventh.
1: Okay, seventh
0: place. I'll get touchy finish on these things. Yeah, seventh was William Byron.
1: Seventh,
0: there we go.
1: Okay. Seventh place finish. Did I write the wrong driver down? Did you say Byron?
0: Yeah.
1: Okay, I put Bowman down. Okay, so seventh place finish. It doesn't matter because either way, you're picking ahead of Lisa when we go to Charlotte
0: this
1: weekend.
0: That's fine to me. It's still a top 10.
1: This is the racing weekend of the summer.
0: Absolutely. It's one of my favorite times of the year. Basically, wake up with Monaco Grand Prix going on, followed by the Indianapolis 500 in the afternoon. And to top it off, Coca-Cola 600 at Charlotte.
1: The NASCAR race starts at 5 on Sunday. You can watch, just like you watched the ACM Awards last night on Prime, you can watch on Prime. So, and if you're wondering, Indy 500 qualifying, 232.248 miles per hour.
0: Woo.
1: Alex Palou, that is flying down the front stretch. So, congratulations to him. And so, any wrap-up thoughts before we get to our Y102 Racing Challenge winner on Dover All-Star Race?
0: Just looking forward to the 600. It's one of my favorite races of the year. It's kind of this real endurance test, and a kind of an attritional race sometimes. Someone who could maybe have issues, you know, in the first half of the race, all of a sudden comes back out of nowhere after, you know, other issues to win. So,
1: because it starts in the light and ends in the dark.
0: Very much in the
1: and
0: dark.
1: That very much affects the track.
0: Yes, it absolutely does. So you kind of got to make adjustments, and usually that favors people who can, you know, handle that on the fly the best.
1: Mm-hmm. So I guess we'll find out on Friday who we're picking in our Put It in the Bank picks. Congratulations, too. We had 5 people that actually listened to me on Denny Hamlin. I'm just curious to know how many Tyler Reddick picks there were. Lisa did not provide that info.
0: No.
1: When she sent her promotional information. Just said 5 listeners picked Denny in the All-Star race. So, she did a random drawing, and the winner is Karen Eichhoff of Kearney.
0: Congrats.
1: So, congratulations. She's in for the details. She's in for the, or she, we've got a gift card for her from Old Ironsides Barbecue. So, congratulations, Karen. Again, get your picks in for the Coke 600. Brian's going to be back in and talk about his favorite museum here on International Museum Day in the 9. 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

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For your Monday, cloudy, breezy, 50% chance of showers mainly this afternoon, 53 the high. Tonight, mostly cloudy, breezy, 40% chance of storms, 35 below. And for tomorrow, mostly sunny, breezy, 61. Tri-Cities now, low 50s, more weather, and get in for the farm over at KRNY.com.

0: Here's a live look at the top stuff we're talking about with you today on the Scotty O Show.
1: All right. Live look for the 18th of May. Happy Monday to everyone. The morning after the ACMs. And we kind of killed two birds with one stone with that song. Parker McCollum, who won Album of the Year last night, the ACMs. Congratulations. And today is George Strait's 74th birthday.
2: I was just looking at the prep sheet. I saw that.
1: So, little tribute to him. And if you missed Parker's speech, you got a little emotional last night.
3: Frank Liddell and Eric Massey. We cut this record in 7 days in New York City. And all they did was sit there and tell me everything I didn't believe about myself. And changed my life. God, a lot of late night talks in the driveway about this business. Thank you. Halle Ray, my beautiful wife, who is so pregnant right now. They ought to give you one of these with your name on it. For what you have done to my life and to anything that I'm involved in is better because of you. I love you. MCA, my team, I mean, I'm nothing without them. All my Texas and Red Dirt, Texas Country and Red Dirt family, Cole Wetzel, Randy Rogers, Wade Bowen, Pat Green, Miranda Lambert. I love you, girl. Cody Johnson, thank you for talking me off an edge 18 months ago. For Texas, from Conroe, Texas, from Montgomery County, thank you so much.
1: You should have included Charlie Crockett. Brian's like, Charlie Crockett. So, congratulations to Parker McCollum. Free Music Monday. Get in for the Logan Mize Arcadia tickets. Also, our Y102 Appalachian Construction Services text topic for today is it's International Museum Day.
2: Gotcha.
1: Museum that you want to give a shout out to, Brian?
2: I think the Strategic Air Museum between Lincoln and Omaha is one of my favorites. Just a really cool collection of planes. Like I said, kind of highlights Strategic Air's presence in Omaha at Offutt. Just the Blackbird staring you straight down when you walk in. If you know anything about that aircraft, to have one in Nebraska and displayed in such a way is incredible. So want to get back. I know they've been restoring some other aircraft. I believe a F-117 Nighthawk, I believe. So, looking forward to getting back. I haven't been there in a while.
1: How appropriate, because recently, Megan from Aurora messaged in Strategic Air Command and Aerospace Museum.
2: Awesome.
1: So, you guys are thinking the same. Also, thank you to Kendra, and she put down Trails and Rails. Of course, I voted for that. And Brian is on our list next time we do a public hunt to get out there and be a part of some of our ghost hunting activities out there for the museum for Buffalo County Historical Society. I want to say thanks to Jan from Elm Creek, who we were talking about favorite performances from last night at the ACMs. And I should play this one for you that trended. Mine was Blake Shelton. He did The Gambler. And we had Mason from Kearney, who was texting in, that was completely impressed by Avery Anna. And she won the new female. Her performance trended across social media.
2: Oh, okay.
1: Thank you to Jan. Her favorite performance was Little Big Town. And 1B would be Dan and Shay, who announced a new album coming out soon. So, I'll go back to the performances. Listen to this real quick, Brian, from last night. Avery Anna.

0: I see why that struck a chord. Yeah, holy cow.
1: Literally. So there you go, Brian. You've had a full ACM recap. And we'll have more. We'll hear again from Kojo on Win and Entertainer, and he dedicated it to Luke Combs.
2: Nice. So,
1: cool stuff. Also, wanted to circle back to the weekend. Brian was out storm chasing.
0: Oh, boy.
1: Brian's mom, cover your ears. What are a couple of the highlights from your storm chasing over the weekend?
0: Well, like I said, Saturday, that feels like 10 years ago already, was on the storm that fired near Kearney, and Odessa was kind of actually was really worried about my own home for a while there. Just the way that was creeping in. I was just looking at the hail cores up near Amherst. Just couldn't believe those storms were not moving much at all. I think there was 3-inch hail reported there, broke windows and everything around the area. And then the wind came through, wind damage in Kearney, got over, saw the power lines down on 39th Street, some of the big poles down too. So yeah. I think I'm seeing wind gusts reported of like 65 miles per hour. I'm following up with Weather Service Hastings.
1: We were right there watching that.
0: Yeah.
1: And couldn't direct line see, but saw the flashes. We were worried that there was some stuff on fire. But power lines fell on homes.
0: Yeah.
1: Through there.
0: And then, like I said, it wasn't done. We had Sunday, too. It just felt like a really volatile day throughout the day. You could just feel how muggy it was. And sure enough, the storm that produced the tornado near St. Laborie that very badly damaged some homes. I'm curious to see the rating on that.
2: Yeah.
0: That storm fired just right outside of Kearney. If you peeked your head out and saw that thunderhead going up, that was the storm. It basically congealed into a larger one. And I was tracking south of the storm at the time, might have one kind of grainy picture of maybe something on the ground. Wasn't as close as some other people. I was trying to take a paved road to keep ahead of it, but that storm looked mean right then. Around that 5:15 period, you could just tell something was going on. Tons of pictures. I have a ton of editing to do. Lots of information to follow up with. That ties into what I'm working on, obviously. We got a lot to follow up with. Damaging Kearney, power outages, St. Laborie damage. We do have a lot of our news team out on it. I'm taking care of my part, so lots to come at CentralBraskaToday.com.
1: All right, and what's your synopsis for today?
0: If you walked outside, you felt it. We are behind the cold front. We might have some lingering showers, even had a little bit of hail at the in Kearney this morning. Not mm-hmm. too much, but most of that should be off of the Kansas City area. The worst of that, there's a moderate risk out today, but we are solidly, I think, out of, not under the gun as we had been the past 2 days. So,
1: okay, good to know. Stay tuned. We'll keep you up to date from the Y102 Weather Tight Insulation Storm Center. And the weather as it moves east has affected state soccer, mm-hmm. state baseball. Baseball games moved up. As a matter of fact, good luck to St. Paul Palmer, they're in action right now in an elimination game. Grand Island gets going a little bit later on in Class A. And the state soccer championships move to Tuesday and Wednesday. Lex will play at 4:30 in the Class B Boys Championship against Gretna on Wednesday. So
0: huge for Lex to get that far. That community's needed a win.
1: Absolutely. So speaking of win, we've got some pets
0: yes.
1: that are looking for a win. The Fetching 64.
0: Yeah, the bracket is up. Review the 64 pets that were randomly chosen to build this year's bracket. Check to see if your pet made it, and then tell your family, and tell your friends, and tell everyone to vote to help your pet move forward in the contest.
1: Absolutely.
0: Voting begins Tuesday for the first round, and you can vote Tuesday and Wednesday once each day.
1: All right, thank you to our amazing sponsors.
0: Yes, that's Pet Sense of Grand Island, Major League Kennels, Pro Team Design, Texas Roadhouse of Grand Island, and Velocity Clinical Research.
1: All right, we'll go back. I know you touched upon some of it, but things you're working on today at CentralNebraskaToday.com.
0: Absolutely. Following up with the weather impacts to the region, I'm going to see when the Weather Service is doing their damage survey. Like I said, I'm very curious to see what that tornado was rated based on some of the damage photos I saw.
1: Also, you were looking into the possible tornado in the deck. Area
0: yes, I was
1: well.
0: Going to say, as if there wasn't enough, we had one kind of Deschler Hebron. One was confirmed on the ground, so I'll be following up with that too. See the amount of damage. Look like from some of the information I saw, possibly potentially damaging. So we'll confirm that.
1: All right, CentralNebraskaToday.com. It's free. Do check it out. There you have it. Your live look for the 18th of May here at the Scotty O Show, powered by the Midway Auto Dealerships in Y102.
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1: 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For your Monday, cloudy, breezy, 50% chance of showers mainly this afternoon, 53 the high. Tonight, mostly cloudy, breezy, 40% chance of storms, 35 below. And for tomorrow, mostly sunny, breezy, 61. Tri-Cities now, low 50s, more weather, and get in for the farm over at KRNY.com.

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1: 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ACM Awards, the 61st edition, they're in the books. And congratulations to Ella Langley. Big winner of the night, winning 5, including for female artist, songwriter, single, and song for Choosing Texas and Music Event of the Year with Riley Green. And Don't Mind If I Do. Cody Johnson won 2 awards, including the night's biggest one. He won for male artist and for entertainer of the year, and he made a dedication to Luke Combs.
2: There's a man that was up for this award that I've personally watched devote his life to country music. And I was there the night in Australia when his wife gave birth to one of their sons. And I watched the anguish, and I watched the defeat on his face for not being there, because he was across the world playing music in a sold-out arena. And the next night, right after it, I watched him get on stage and absolutely murder the stage and go on stage and play country music and preach the message of country music to a bunch of Australians across the world. So tonight, I want to dedicate my first Entertainer of the Year award to my buddy Luke Combs. I love you, brother.
1: Parker McCollum won for Album of the Year. Also, Brooks and Dunn, the duo. Red Clay Strays won for Group. 17 live performances. Amazing ACM's night in Las Vegas. And Shania Twain, great job hosting. And a milestone reached over the weekend. Congratulations to Morgan Wallen, reaching 30 billion streams online with his music. Happy country music birthday on this May 18th to the legendary George Strait, who's 74 today. David Nail is 47, and it would have been the legendary Joe Bonzo of the Oak Ridge Boys' birthday today.
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HOF here in the 9, because today is the King George Strait's birthday on this Monday, May 18th. He's 74. That song was a big hit back in 1983 from his second studio album, Amarillo by Morning. There will be more George Strait coming up on Middays with Lisa, and she's out today, but Nathan will be in, and he will have your vinyl cut coming up here next hour. So, and I do know that Tyler, maybe that might be the theme for your 3 at 3 today with Runza. And you'll have to be listening. Also, get in to win tickets to go see Logan Mize in Arcadia on Saturday night. Had a request for the El Camino song. I'm going to play it right now. And we're going to go over some more museum responses on International Museum Day. 308-698-2102, your favorite museum. We want to get you in for the farm here at the Scotty O Show, powered by the Midway Auto Dealerships in Y102. Let's

0: is burning up the Y-102 Appalachian Construction Services text line. What are the Y-102ers saying today?
1: Okay, Ken, we've got Logan Mai's Arcadia tickets. It's going to be a great, great time on Saturday. Get in at KRNY.com. It's free Music Monday. Also, it's International Museums Day, and we've been taking your texts. Museum, your favorite one, or maybe the last one that you went to, 308-698-2102. We've got a bunch of people in for the farm. Had one from Brian in Plainview, and giving a shout-out to the local there, the Plainview, why can't I say that? Plainview Clown Doll Museum, which, Brian, kind of sounds a little creepy. But it's very interesting. But if you're not into clowns or dolls or both of the above, maybe we need to bring the ghost hunting team up there sometime. Again, I voted for Trails and Rails, our home base, and hoping to get another public hunt going there soon. You have never been before. They've got some great, cool new stuff there. Trails and Rails Museum in Kearney on 11th Street. Anita, Stir Museum. Trisha from Loop City, Stir Museum. A lot of Hastings Museum boats. Ashley from Bladen. Eric from Elm Creek, Hastings Museum. Kenny from Hastings, Hastings Museum. Kent from Aurora, Hastings Museum. Carmen likes the archway. Shanna from Kearney talked about going to the Dr. Pepper Museum, which I believe you're referring to the one in Texas, and Lisa went there last year, raved about it. Grayson, the Nebraska Prairie Museum in Holdridge. Thank you, Grayson from Pleasanton. Also, Nikki from Holdridge, voting for the Nebraska Prairie Museum in Holdridge. We have had a chance to take the kids there. It's a good time. So go see, go to a museum. Go support today, this week, sometime. A lot of great, great places throughout the region. Had a vote, Colton from Hits 106, who lives in the Minden area, wanted to vote for Pioneer Village. So 308-698-2102 if you want to jump in and give your museum shout out. All right, we're going to hand it over to Nathan. Middays with Lisa straight ahead. Join us on Free Ticket Tuesday. Maybe another chance to go see Logan. And we're going to be talking about planting stuff tomorrow. So do join us. Thanks for hanging on a Monday, May the 18th. It's the Scotty O Show, powered by the Midway Auto Dealerships and Y-102. We'll see you.
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5: 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The top four pets, the final fur, will also receive $25 prizes. 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
6: ABC News, I'm Sherry Preston. Oil prices this morning pulling back just a bit after hitting $110 a barrel earlier this morning. Here's ABC's Lana Moise.
7: Oil prices rising overnight after a drone strike on a nuclear plant in the United Arab Emirates. Gas prices here at home now averaging around $4.50 a gallon. Republicans acknowledging little can be done to lower prices beyond reopening the Strait of Hormuz. The war and its economic toll have damaged the president's approval ratings, but his sway within the Republican Party remains strong.
6: President Trump over the weekend demanding that Iran, in his words, quote, get moving fast to reach a peace deal. New court filings show the president is dropping his $10 billion lawsuit against the IRS over the leak of his tax returns. Not mentioned in the filing any reason why, but sources have told ABC News the Trump administration is settling the case in exchange for a nearly $1.8 billion fund to pay claims to people who say they were targeted. This is ABC News.
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1: It's actually Nathan filling in for Lisa today on your midday show. We've got your vinyl cut later in the hour. Looking forward to that. And we're going to be talking a little bit about the Tournament of Tails now that your bracket has been announced, the Fetching 64. But why don't we get this hour started off with a little bit of Miranda Lambert and Chris Stapleton, A Song to Sing.

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1: I'm a redneck, 'cause I drink beer and I dip skull. Guess I'm a rambler.

0: bracket, the fetching 64, and check to see if your pet made it. Voting will be beginning tomorrow for the first round. You can vote tomorrow and Wednesday once a day. So again, check to make sure if your pet photo made it into the fetching 64, and then tell everyone you know to be ready to vote starting tomorrow. We'll be starting with the fetching 64, then the furry 32, the possum 16, the great 8, and the final fur happening Thursday, May 28th. With the ultimate tail wagger beginning on May 29th to determine the champion. Then the winner will be announced June 1st. 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
3: 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Weather update.
8: Good chance of rain coming back this afternoon and then again tonight. Today's high will stay in the 50s. Northeasterly winds gusting up to 25 miles an hour. Tonight, showers and thunderstorms likely. Low dropping to 38. Tomorrow, clearing in the afternoon. High should reach 60. Low 60s for Wednesday. A chance of rain returns Wednesday night. It goes into Thursday. By Friday, 70s. That's Central Nebraska weather. I'm Brian Gallagher. We'll be right back.

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0: And it is Free Music Monday on KRNY.com. 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It won't just be him, because the show will also feature Dylan Bloom along with a late night beer garden set from Tim Zak. So it's going to be a great show, great three performers. Gates will be opening at 5 p.m. So again, make sure to get registered. It's going to be a great show. Winner will be announced during the 5 o'clock stampede, so make sure to stay tuned. Again, it is Free Music Monday at KRNY.com.
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9: ABC News, I'm Sherry Preston. A ruling in New York in the trial of Luigi Mangione, the accused killer of UnitedHealthcare CEO Brian Thompson. A gun and a notebook, prosecutors say link him to the murder, can be used as evidence. However, says ABC's Peter Haralambos, other items will not be admitted.
10: The judge is limiting some information, the actual items they took from his bag at the McDonald's, specifically the gun magazine, his cell phone, passport, wallet, and a computer chip. All of those are now off the table, according to this judge. So a little bit of a win for Mangione there. But overall, this is a pretty good ruling for prosecutors here.
9: President Trump has moved to withdraw his $10 billion lawsuit against the IRS over the leak of his tax returns. In exchange, ABC News has learned for $1.7 billion fund to pay Trump allies who believe they were wrongly investigated during the Biden administration. The cruise ship at the center of the Hanta virus outbreak is now docked at the Dutch port of Rotterdam for disinfection. This is ABC News.
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And you just have to love the classics here on Y102. Elvira from 1981 by the Oak Ridge Boys. Undoubtedly one of the classics, one of the most fantastic songs that I've heard. And it's so special that we play it today because it would have been their singer Joe Bonzall's birthday. So in honor of him, we play the song to remember his legacy and the Oak Ridge Boys here on Y102.

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1: 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ACM Awards just happened last night, and you just heard the song that got voted Song of the Year and Single of the Year, Choosing Texas by Ella Langley. She had a great day yesterday at the ACM Awards, winning Female Artist of the Year, Artist Songwriter of the Year, and having Music Event of the Year with Riley Green, Don't Mind If I Do. Cody Johnson also having Entertainer of the Year and Male Artist of the Year. Parker McCollum getting Album of the Year, and the Red Cloud Strays, great group of the year. Brooke and Dunn also getting Duo of the Year. There were 17 live performances last night, all around great event, hosted by Shania Twain over there in Vegas. Great event. 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That is your Country Buzz for today on Y102.
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10: Good chance of rain coming back this afternoon and then again tonight. Today's high will stay in the 50s. Northeasterly winds gusting up to 25 miles an hour. Tonight, showers and thunderstorms likely. Low dropping to 38. Tomorrow, clearing in the afternoon. High should reach 60. Low 60s for Wednesday. A chance of rain returns Wednesday night. It goes into Thursday. By Friday, 70s. That's Central Nebraska weather. I'm Brian Gallagher.

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0: battle of the Big Ten Championships. On the second day, it was Axelina Johansson highlighting the day on a record-setting throw in the women's shot put, where they finished the day third with 28 points after six events. Johansson, the six-time NCAA shot put champion, launched a throw of 1997 to cement her name in the Big Ten record books, setting a Big Ten meet record. Johansson cleared the competition by nearly 2 meters. Big Ten baseball tournament in Omaha is set. Games start tomorrow at 9 a.m. Purdue takes on Michigan State. 1 o'clock, Iowa battles Illinois. Then at 5 o'clock, Michigan takes on Rutgers. Ohio State will battle Washington. The Nebraska Cornhuskers get the 2 seed. They'll await the winner who comes out of the bracket of Michigan, Rutgers, Ohio State, and Washington at 5 p.m. coming up this Friday night.
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2: ABC News, I'm Sherry Preston. Some evidence has been tossed out in the case of accused CEO killer Luigi Mangione. The items seized from his backpack during his arrest at a Pennsylvania McDonald's will not be allowed in the trial. However, the alleged weapon and writings that were seized later will be admitted as evidence. President Trump has filed the paperwork to withdraw his $10 billion lawsuit against the IRS over the leak of his tax returns.
3: It doesn't lay out any explanation or next steps, but sources tell ABC News the president and his administration intend to announce a settlement, creating a $1.7 billion fund to pay out claims to those who allege they were unfairly targeted by the Biden administration. Democrats have expressed outrage over the prospect of taxpayer money being handed out to rioters who desecrated the Capitol on January 6th.
2: That's ABC National Correspondent Stephen Portnoy in Washington. Congo's health minister announcing the opening of three Ebola treatment centers as a rare variant that has no known therapeutics or vaccine strikes the region. This is ABC News.
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1: 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It's Country Drive Live Music Festival happening June 25th through the 26th. 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That first day on Thursday, be Drew Green alongside Blake Whiten. And your headliner for that day is Bailey Zimmerman. On Friday, Emily Hollingshed, Colby Cooper, Aaron Watson. And your headliner for that day is Hudson Westbrook. The last day on Saturday, you got Noah James, Briella Steiner, Dasha, and your headliner for that day is Co Wetzel. So you've got three great days with a bunch of amazing singers and a bunch of amazing headliners. 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

0: America's Cutest Pet. The bracket is posted. You can review the 64 pets that were randomly chosen to build this year's bracket, the Fetching 64, and check to see if your pet made it. Voting will be beginning tomorrow for the first round. You can vote tomorrow and Wednesday once a day. So again, check to make sure if your pet photo made it into the Fetching 64, and then tell everyone you know to be ready to vote starting tomorrow. We'll be starting with the Fetching 64, then the Furry 32, the Possum 16, the Great 8, and the Final Fur happening Thursday, May 28th, with the Ultimate Tail Wagger beginning on May 29th to determine the champion. Then the winner will be announced June 1st. 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
10: The chance of rain coming back this afternoon and then again tonight. Today's high will stay in the 50s. Northeasterly winds gusting up to 25 miles an hour. Tonight, showers and thunderstorms likely. Low dropping to 38. Tomorrow, clearing in the afternoon. High should reach 60. Low 60s for Wednesday. A chance of rain returns Wednesday night. It goes into Thursday. By Friday, 70s. That's Central Nebraska weather. I'm Brian Gallagher.

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1: And your Nashville 90s cut today is If I Know Me by George Strait. Two important reasons for the song being played today. It's his 74th birthday today. And back in 1991, on this very day, the song hit number one. So happy birthday to George, and I hope you enjoy this Nashville 90s cut today. If I Know Me by George Strait.

0: 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Because your pager and Walkman may have gone out of style, but the music never does. 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
15: ABC News, I'm Mike Dubusky. The Department of Justice has announced what it calls an anti-weaponization fund with the goal of paying out people who claim to have been victimized by the government. ABC's Catherine Falder says it comes after President Trump agreed to drop his lawsuit against the IRS.
16: They released an order from the acting Attorney General Todd Blanche, which would establish this fund, but they leave out some of the details that would have been in the settlement agreement.

0: reference a settlement agreement that they have. That agreement hasn't been posted yet, but according to our reporting, the settlement agreement would give Trump the power to fire members of a commission who would oversee the fund, and it would be shrouded in secrecy. The fund would not need to disclose how they're making decisions, who they are awarding the money to.
1: And a judge in New York has ruled that certain evidence in the Luigi Mangione case, including a gun magazine, cannot be used at trial. However, the suspected murder weapon can. This is ABC News.
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And you just heard some great new music there by Mumford & Sons and Chris Stapleton. Here is the name of the song. It was released earlier this year on February 20th. And we're going to keep on the good music coming as we end out your hour. 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

0: 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It won't just be him because the show will also feature Dylan Bloom along with a late-night beer garden set from Tim Zak. 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Gates will be opening at 5 p.m. So again, make sure to get registered. 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
12: Good chance of rain coming back this afternoon and then again tonight. Today's high will stay in the 50s. Northeasterly winds gusting up to 25 miles an hour. Tonight, showers and thunderstorms likely. Low dropping to 38. Tomorrow, clearing in the afternoon. High should reach 60. Low 60s for Wednesday. A chance of rain returns Wednesday night. It goes into Thursday. By Friday, 70s. That's Central Nebraska weather. I'm Brian Gallagher.

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0: If you didn't know, today is National Museum Day, so we got a lot of responses from you guys about what your favorite museums are on the text line. Brian from Plainview, me and Scotty both thought this one was interesting. The Plainview Clown Doll Museum. Not sure if I'd want to go, but I'd be interested to see what it's like. Eric from Elm Creek says the Hastings Museum, and Carmen from Kearney likes the Archway. Shannon from Kearney also said went to the Dr. Pepper Museum, and it was great. I'd be interested to see what that one is like. Again, it is so interesting to see what all museums you guys have been to on Y102.
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11: ABC News, I'm Mike Dabusky. President Trump has reached a settlement in a lawsuit he filed against the administration he runs, creating a new fund to pay out claims for alleged weaponization of the government. ABC News national correspondent Stephen Portnoy has the latest.
12: The Justice Department says its anti-weaponization fund will be controlled by a five-member board appointed by the Attorney General. One of the members will be recommended by congressional leadership, but the president can remove any member for any reason. Officials say the $1,776 million fund will pay out claims to those who've experienced what they've called weaponization and lawfare. Democrats say it's a slush fund that could see money going to rioters who ransacked the U.S. Capitol on January 6.
11: Trump filed that suit after an IRS contractor leaked his tax returns, leading to a five-year prison sentence. The suspected murder weapon in the Luigi Mangione case can be used at trial, a judge in New York ruled today. This is ABC News.
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Well, that has been it for me helping out Lisa filling in on the midday show. I'll be back in again tomorrow helping out on the midday show as well. We got a good one by Jameson Rodgers and Luke Combs coming up. Cold beer calling my name.

severe thunderstorm warning information. The National Weather Service in Hastings has issued a severe thunderstorm warning for eastern Fillmore County, northeastern Thayer County, until 2:45 p.m. At 1:59 p.m., a severe thunderstorm was located over Belvidere, or 20 miles northwest of Fairbury, moving northeast at 40 miles per hour. Expected hazards include quarter-size hail. This is a radar-indicated threat. The following impacts are expected. Damage to vehicles is expected. This severe thunderstorm will be near, pruning around 2:05 p.m. Ohio line around 2:10 p.m. Other locations in the path of the severe thunderstorm include Milligan and Strang. For your protection, move to an interior room on the lowest floor of a building. Repeating, a severe thunderstorm warning has been issued until 2:45 p.m. for the following counties in Nebraska, Fillmore and Thayer.

And on this rainy Monday, we welcome you to another edition of the Afternoon Show. It is Tyler Cavalli along with you. Thanks for making us a part of what is, again, not only a rainy day, but a chilly start to this week after what was a warm week across the plains last week. Glad to have you along. It is going to continue to be windy and a little bit rainy here for the rest of today. The good news is any severe weather is off to our far eastern portion of the state. The bad news is it's supposed to be super strong, especially for our friends in southeast Nebraska, northeast Kansas later on tonight across that region. So keep an eye on the sky, thinking of all those that were impacted by the nasty weather from this past weekend, especially in the St. Laborie and Palmer area. Many individuals unfortunately lost their house in that area. So we're thinking of them as we hope that they're able to rebuild. And again, the most important part, no injuries from those tornadoes or the tornado that rolled through there yesterday. We have great news coverage from our team. Find more about that at CentralNebraskaToday.com. 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The show will also feature Dylan Bloom along with Late Night Beer Garden set with Tim Zock. Gates open at 5. We'll announce the winner coming up today in the 5 o'clock stampede. So again, you can't win if you don't get in. 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More music coming up in this 2 o'clock hour here on Y102.

0: That was the one and only Logan Mize, Kansas native Logan Mize, here on Y102. 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Glenn's Last Ride Acoustic Tour. The show will feature Dylan Bloom along with Late Night Beer Garden set from Tim Zock. Gates will open at 5 o'clock and will announce the winner to see all of them for free coming up in just a few hours in the 5 o'clock stampede. 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Logan Mize tickets happening this weekend in Arcadia, and they could be yours. Coming up on Y102 here on this rainy Monday, we'll take a look at your forecast and more here in Nebraska's Hot Country.
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0: Well, as we know already, the theme today is rain. It's been kind of a steady mist, steady rain shower. You know, depending on the mist, at least here just a minute ago, out and about, it was that kind of mist you get at the supermarket there on the fresh veggies and fruits, right? That kind of misty day here across the Y102 listening area. That will continue until about 5. Then there's a chance of showers and thunderstorms after 5 o'clock. Cannot rule out a severe thunderstorm here or there, but likely those are going to happen to the very far eastern portion of the state. Folks are in a level 4 of 5, which is not good news in terms of what the National Weather Service depicts in terms of severe weather. We were in level 3 of 5 for most of us Saturday and Sunday. Today, level 4 out of 5 in parts of western Iowa, Kansas, and then, of course, southeast Nebraska. So keep an eye on that. Temperatures today will top out around 53. So about what you get is what you're going to get here for today. What you have is what you're going to get. North winds gusting around 25. Tonight, chance of showers and thunderstorms throughout the evening. Breezy north winds around 25 to 35 miles an hour. It'll be chilly tonight with those lows around 36. Good news is tomorrow will warm up and we'll see more sunshine. Highs tomorrow near 61. More weather anytime at KRNY.com.

0: Kojo, Damn Good Life, right here on Y102. It's Tyler with you in the afternoon. Glad to be with you. Hopefully you got some good rain. Not that huge baseball-sized hail that we saw sporadically in damaging winds, tornado from this past weekend. Nasty stuff. The rain was needed, not the rest of it, but I guess we can't be too choosy here this time of year in the Midwest with Mother Nature. What we can be choosy is the great music. And what's coming up here in just a few minutes is Blake Shelton and a double shot of Jason Aldean here in Nebraska's Hot Country.
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3: ABC News, I'm Mike Dubosky. In a unanimous decision, a jury in California has tossed out Elon Musk's lawsuit against Sam Altman. The reason?
4: Basically, the jury and judge found Elon Musk waited too long to file his lawsuit against OpenAI's co-founder Sam Altman. The nine-person jury in Oakland deliberated for only 2 hours after a three-week-long trial, finding that Musk missed the statute of limitations so the case could not move forward. Musk was accusing OpenAI and its top executives of betraying a shared vision for OpenAI as a nonprofit. Musk argued that Sam Altman all along planned to turn it into a for-profit company. Musk's team vows it could appeal. Alex Stone, ABC News.
3: To the Ebola outbreak, where Dr. Satish Pattai of the CDC now says,
5: I can now confirm that there is one case of Ebola in an American who was exposed as part of their work in the Democratic Republic of Congo.
3: That American now transferred to Germany. This is ABC News.
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0: And we zoom right into the 3 o'clock hour on Y102. It's Tyler with you. Glad to have you along on this rainy, dreary Monday afternoon. It is May 18th. It is also a free music Monday happening right now at KRNY.com. You have about 2 hours left to get in to win concert tickets to see the one and only Logan Mize in Arcadia this weekend, all part of Glenn's Last Ride acoustic tour. He'll be joined with Nebraska's Dylan Bloom and Tim Zock. Gates open at 5 o'clock and will announce the winner of the tickets to go see Logan Mize and friends coming up in the 5 o'clock stampede. But why wait to be a winner? Why not win right now? That's right. It's time for Runza's 3 at 3. Name the 3 song titles and artists, and you could be a winner of a Runza combo meal. So let's get to it.
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1: 3 at 3. You've heard one. There's two more. So open up that Notes app and get ready to win some free Runza from Y102.

congratulations to Nancy Holmes of Hartwell. Nancy is the winner today of a Runza combo meal. Thanks to our partners in Runza. She answered all three songs correctly in terms of our Runza 3 at 3. How about those Cowgirls, Heartland, and Cold Beer Conversation? Of course, it is the King of Country's music birthday today. He turns 74. Happy birthday to the King of Country Music, George Strait. And congratulations to Nancy Holmes of Hartwell. Again, she is today's winner of Runza's combo meal, 3 at 3. We'll do it again coming up tomorrow, same time, same place, right here on Y102. Back to the tunes with Morgan Wallen, Post Malone, I Ain't Coming Back on Nebraska's Hot Country.

0: Russell Dickerson here on Y102. It's Tyler with you in the afternoon. 3 o'clock hour today is powered by Kearney Pediatric Dentistry. Congratulations to the Lexington Minutemen as they were able to advance on to the state championship match as the soccer team will play Gretna coming up on Wednesday at 4:30. If you missed the memo, because of the nasty weather, all those matches have been moved up. So the match now will be Wednesday at 4:30, followed by the Class A match. So just a heads up there or a reminder if you're trying to follow along what's going on. Many area baseball teams are in action as well across the region, so good luck to all of you as well if you're following any of those teams, and hopefully some of the teams here in Central Nebraska come away as state champions. Speaking of state champions, coming up later this week, there'll be many of them from the area because it's state track. That all officially begins on Wednesday. So keep it with us here on Y102 for the latest and, of course, CentralNebraskaToday.com.
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0: Showers will continue for the rest of this Monday across the area. After 5 in a couple of hours, you may notice a rumble of thunder here or there. So just keep an eye on the sky, especially after what we all endured here the last several days. Dead temperatures near 53 degrees. North winds gusting around 25 miles an hour. Tonight, chance of showers and thunderstorms throughout the evening. Temperatures will cool to around 36. Breezy north winds gusting around 35 miles an hour. Not expecting a ton more rain. Just off and on showers and a thunderstorm here or there. The good thing is, unlikely it'll be as severe in this area as it was the last couple of days. Tomorrow, we'll see the sun return, partly sunny skies with highs near 61, breezy northwest winds, still gusting as high as 30 miles an hour. More weather anytime can be found at KRNY.com.

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0: There's Dylan Scott here on Y102. It's Tyler with you in the afternoon. Thanks for making us a part of your day. 3 o'clock hour is brought to you by Kearney Pediatric Dentistry. Well, our Tournament of Tales has now reached the voting portion. The bracket is up, the Fetching 64 that were randomly chosen to build this year's bracket are up at CentralNebraskaToday.com, and you're able to see the 64 applicants, if you will. And now, so starting tomorrow, you will be able to vote tomorrow and Wednesday. Then you'll vote on to the Furry 32, to the Possum 16, the Great 8, and the Final Fur, which will be Thursday, May 28th, followed by the Ultimate Tail Wagger, May 29th, to determine the champion, and we'll announce the winner June 1st. So again, thanks to you if you were able to submit your pet, and if you have moved on to the Fetching 64, you can check now at CentralNebraskaToday.com, and we'll again beginning voting tomorrow and Wednesday for the first round. 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
2: The Nebraska track and field team completed the first day of the 2026 Big Ten Championships with seven podium finishes, highlighted by Keyshawn Strachan winning the javelin gold. Strachan claimed Nebraska's first event title of the Big Ten Championships. On the second day, it was Axelina Johansson highlighting the day on a record-setting throw in the women's shot put, where they finished the day third with 28 points after six events. Johansson, the six-time NCAA shot put champion, launched a throw of 1997 to cement her name in the Big Ten record books, setting a Big Ten meet record. Johansson cleared the competition by nearly 2 meters. Big Ten baseball tournament in Omaha is set. Games start tomorrow at 9 a.m. Purdue takes on Michigan State. 1 o'clock, Iowa battles Illinois. Then at 5 o'clock, Michigan takes on Rutgers. Ohio State will battle Washington. The Nebraska Cornhuskers get the 2 seed. They'll await the winner, who comes out of the bracket of Michigan, Rutgers, Ohio State, and Washington, at 5 p.m. coming up this Friday night.
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3: ABC News, I'm Mike Dabosky. President Trump now says he's calling off strikes on Iran that had been planned for tomorrow because he says serious negotiations are now taking place. More from ABC News Chief White House Correspondent Mary Bruce.
4: Last week, Trump swiftly rejected Iran's response to a U.S. proposal meant to set the stage for peace talks. The president insisting Iran must give up its nuclear development and turn over its enriched uranium. Iran says they've sent their response, saying they will not negotiate over their right to enrichment.
3: A jury in California has thrown out Elon Musk's lawsuit against OpenAI CEO Sam Altman. There are now nearly 90 suspected deaths from Ebola in the Democratic Republic of the Congo. And now the CDC says an American who'd been working in the area has tested positive.
5: The person developed symptoms over the weekend and tested positive late Sunday.
3: Dr. Satish Pillai, incident manager for the CDC's Ebola response. This is ABC News.
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Here we are to the 4 o'clock hour on a Monday. That was Jameson Rogers. It is a wet day and hopefully getting some precipitation. It's nice that we don't have to, at least for today, in this direct central Nebraska area, have to worry about too many severe thunderstorms. Though I know Fillmore County in the eastern half already had a severe thunderstorm warning, as things are going to ignite in eastern Nebraska, southeast Nebraska in particular, western Iowa, and northeast Kansas as we head into the overnight hours tonight. Could be nasty out there as they are in a level 4 of 5 of severe weather. We will take a look at your weather coming up here in just a little bit in this 4 o'clock hour. Again, still thinking of all those that were impacted by those storms from Saturday to really this morning. Whether it was the large hail, the tornado, the damaging winds, power outages, crops that may be affected if you have to replant at this point. So hopefully that things get better as time moves along. The nice thing about all this is sounds like there were very few, if any, injuries from all of it. Just a scary weekend with the severe weather that moved through the area. Back to the music, though, as we get to Tucker Wetmore. It's a double shot now, and Brunette here on Y102. Oh, no.

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2: And congratulations to Karen Eickhoff of Kearney. Karen was able to pick the winning driver in Denny Hamlin in this past All-Star race in NASCAR. Congratulations to Karen. She now wins a $25 gift card to Old Ironside's Barbecue and Banquet Hall in Caro. 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It's the Coca-Cola 600. 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

Still some light rain will linger across the area. We may have an isolated thunderstorm or two as we hit the evening hours, but otherwise we'll stay cloudy with highs near 53. North winds gusting around 25 miles an hour. For tonight, more chances of showers and thunderstorms, primarily after 9 p.m. Not expecting a ton of rain or really any nasty stuff, but you can't rule it out. Most of the nasty severe weather is off to the east, especially if you're east of Grand Island and Aurora, and into southeast Nebraska today and tonight. Tonight's lows will be chilly, around 36 degrees. North wind still gusting around 35 miles an hour, so it'll feel chillier than that. Tomorrow we'll see gradually skies becoming sunnier, with highs near 61, still breezy north winds gusting around 30. For tomorrow night, increase in clouds, lows around 38. That is your latest weather. For more, go to KRNY.com.

severe thunderstorm warning information. The National Weather Service in Hastings has issued a severe thunderstorm warning for northeastern Knuckles County, southwestern Fillmore County, northwestern Fayette County until 5 p.m. At 4:22 p.m., a severe thunderstorm was located over Oak, or 30 miles northwest of Belleville, moving northeast at 35 miles per hour. Expected hazards include quarter-size hail. This is a radar-indicated threat. The following impacts are expected. Damage to vehicles is expected. This severe thunderstorm will be near Davenport around 4:30 p.m. Shickley around 4:40 p.m. For your protection, move to an interior room on the lowest floor of a building. Repeating, a severe thunderstorm warning has been issued until 5 p.m. for the following counties in Nebraska, Fillmore, Knuckles, and Fayette.

0: Luke Combs, his latest hit, Sleepless in a Hotel, here on Y102. So the ACMs were last night, and while Luke Combs did not win Entertainer of the Year, his buddy Cody Johnson did, Entertainer of the Year and Male Artist of the Year. And during the acceptance speech, if you ever heard it, Kojo got up there and he dedicated Entertainer of the Year to his friend Luke Combs. Check it out.
1: There's a lot of things I want to say. I feel like I've already thanked everybody that I need to thank in the last speech, but tonight I want to dedicate this to somebody that you guys probably didn't expect me to dedicate this to. There's a man that was up for this award that I've personally watched devote his life to country music. And I was there the night in Australia when his wife gave birth to one of their sons. And I watched the anguish and I watched the defeat on his face for not being there because he was across the world playing music in a sold out arena. And the next night, right after it, I watched him get on stage and absolutely murder the stage and go on stage and play country music and preach the message of country music to a bunch of Australians across the world. So tonight, I want to dedicate my first Entertainer of the Year award to my buddy Luke Combs. I love you, brother.
0: Pretty cool deal. And Luke Combs obviously has been a big influence on country music here in the last 5-10 years or so. And that was pretty cool that Cody Johnson was able to recognize and acknowledge Luke Combs. So congratulations to everybody and all those that did not win as well. All right, coming up here in this 4 o'clock hour on Y102, Bailey Zimmerman, Kit Moore, Parker McCollum, and more are here on Y102.
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0: severe thunderstorm warning information. The National Weather Service in Hastings has issued a severe thunderstorm warning for Eastern Fillmore County until 5:15 p.m. At 4:42 p.m., a severe thunderstorm was located over Strang, or 28 miles northwest of Fairbury, moving northeast at 45 miles per hour. Expected hazards include quarter-size hail. Severe weather has been confirmed by train spotters. At 4:40 p.m., quarter-size hail was reported in Strang by a train spotter. The following impacts are expected. Damage to vehicles is expected. Locations impacted include Exeter, Milligan, Ohio Law, and Strang. For your protection, move to an interior room on the lowest floor of a building. Repeating, a severe thunderstorm warning has been issued until 5:15 p.m. for the following county, Fillmore, Nebraska.
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5: Special report from ABC News. I'm Mike Dabusky. California authorities now say they've neutralized the threat to the Islamic Center of San Diego. The center itself posting, "We are safe. Entire school is safe. All kids and staff and teachers are safe as well." The nearby Sharp Memorial Hospital, however, says its disaster procedures have been activated and that they are currently receiving patients. ABC News crime and terrorism analyst Brad Garrett.
6: Many of these sort of mass shootings have a revenge aspect, whether it be personal or whether it be just because of what the mosque represents to the shooter or shooters.
5: San Diego Mayor Todd Gloria posting on social media in the last hour that he's receiving updates from law enforcement. California Governor Gavin Newsom posting similarly that he's been briefed on the situation. There remains a massive police presence outside of the center, which is in the Claremont neighborhood of San Diego. This is ABC News.
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Kit Moore here on Y102. It's Tyler with you in the afternoon. Glad to have you along as we're getting closer to the 5 o'clock hour. And as we do, here is Parker McCollum, who won Album of the Year at the ACM Awards last night. Here is his big single, Pretty Heart, on Nebraska's Hot Country.

And that was MacArthur starting off this 5 o'clock hour strong here on Y102. Hey, it's Tyler with you in the afternoon. Our 5 o'clock hour is powered by Carpet Pros of Kearney. And in this hour, we're going to weigh some tickets. Of course, giving away those tickets for Free Music Monday to go see Logan Mize in Arcadia this upcoming weekend for Glenn's Last Ride acoustic tour. He'll be there with Nebraska boys Dylan Bloom and Tim Zock. Gates open at 5 o'clock, but we want to send you for free. Coming up here in just a few songs, we'll announce the winner of Logan Mize's tickets for Free Music Monday to see him, all part of Glenn's Last Ride acoustic tour this Saturday in Arcadia. But before we do that, here is the one and only Morgan Wallen. I Got Better on Y102.

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0: And right now we have found our winner. And hopefully you have the open time this Saturday for Free Music Monday. It was two tickets to head to Arcadia to see Logan Mize, part of his Glenn's Last Ride acoustic tour, also featuring Dylan Bloom and Tim Zock. And thanks to everybody who got in at KRNY.com. Jamie Green, though, of Palmer is the winner. Congratulations, Jamie. You will be heading to Arcadia this weekend in what should be a great show. Logan Mize live in concert is fantastic. So again, Jamie Green of Palmer, Nebraska. Maybe this will be a good way to celebrate after, I'm sure, what was kind of a tumultuous last day or so with those storms that blew through. So thanks to everybody who got in at KRNY.com. Jamie of Palmer will be heading to Arcadia to see Logan Mize. Tomorrow's Free Ticket Tuesday. Also, another chance for you to win more Logan Mize tickets on Y102.
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0: J. Chances of showers and thunderstorms mainly before 9 p.m. this evening. There might be a chance of showers later as well, but otherwise we'll just stay cloudy here this evening. Temperatures will be, let's just call it cold, 36 degrees. And if you factor in the north winds gusting around 35 miles an hour, it'll feel colder than 36. Remember the temperature low the other day was like 59 degrees in the overnight hours? Now we're looking at 36. The roller coaster ride of temperatures continues here in Nebraska. Tomorrow, partly sunny skies and gradually becoming sunny. Highs near 61. Breezy northwest winds still gusting around 30. Tomorrow night, increasing cloud covers. Still temperatures around 38. And for Wednesday, mostly cloudy. Highs near 58. So it's a cool start to the week here in the Heartland. For more weather, go to KRNY.com.

0: And there is your Entertainer of the Year and Male Artist of the Year for the ACM Awards that were held in Las Vegas last night, Cody Johnson. No surprise, if you've ever seen him live in concert, he is the epitome of an entertainer. And that's what you want when you go to a show, right? I mean, we've all been to shows where it's kind of boring if the guy or gal just stands there strumming their guitar. I mean, it's fine. I don't need to bounce it around crazy the entire time, but putting on a show, there's more to it, and Kojo has it nailed down. So congratulations to Cody Johnson, Entertainer of the Year, Male Artist of the Year, as well, very well-earned awards. Coming up here in the 5 o'clock hour, Chase Rice, Corey Kent with Coe Wetzel, Dylan Scott, and more on the way on Y102.
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0: 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So more on that and the other different storms that popped through the area can also be found there. Hull County launched a strong turnout with Women Who Care. Over $15,000 were raised. Harold Wart Pioneer Village will celebrate the 73rd anniversary during Kearney County Days. And a Hastings man was charged after an arson incident at a brewery loft apartment in Hastings. Read about those headlines and more, all available in what's happening now at centralnebraskatoday.com.
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0: One for the Heroes Day, a day where medical personnel and first responders found out how much their sacrifice and service is appreciated. 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
2: This is a special report from ABC News. I'm Mike Dubusky. After an active shooter situation played out at a mosque in San Diego this afternoon, Police Chief Scott Wall now says
3: there is no further threat. Both suspects in this case are deceased. All of the kids are safe.
2: Those two suspects are believed to have died from self-inflicted gunshot wounds. Police also say a security guard was killed in the incident, as well as two other victims. The campus is a school for children ages 5 and up, where they taught Arabic and the Quran. Former FBI agent and ABC News contributor Brad Garrett.
4: So you don't know whether it's directly related to the kids or not. Clearly, the first people you want to get out of these scenarios are the kids.
2: California Governor Gavin Newsom says he's been briefed on the situation, as has President Trump. This is ABC News.
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It's Taylor Scott here on Y102. Tyler with you as we are now closing in on the 6 o'clock hour on this Monday evening. It's been a wet and dreary one. We're glad to have you along with us. Here's Blake Shelton now. Continuous music. God gave me you.

And on this soggy Monday evening, we're into the 6 o'clock hour, brought to you by Crafty Dog Sports Bar and Grill. It is Tyler Cavalli with you in the afternoon. Thanks for hanging out with us today. Continuing coverage of everything that happened in the St. Laborie, Palmer area, and of course around Kearney and down in Minden as well with those nasty severe storms. A lot of the information from our reporters can be found at centralnebraskatoday.com. We're thinking of all of you that had to endure all of that. Now we're thinking of the eastern portion of Nebraska, southeast Nebraska, as those storms are starting to really rile up in the Fillmore County areas and points in the southeast where there are expected more damage from severe storms throughout the night tonight. So keep them in your thoughts before you go to bed this evening. Though, as we get into the 6 o'clock hour, coming up here in this hour, we will hear from Dana Shea, Megan Maroney, Riley Green, and more. But right now, it's Morgan Wallen and Don't We on Y102.

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9: It's still going to be a little wet as we head through the rest of this Monday evening. Mostly cloudy skies with lows around 36. Still might be a little bit dreary as we head into the overnight hours. Breezy north winds gusting as high as 35 miles an hour. Tomorrow, partly sunny, then gradually becoming mostly sunny in the afternoon. Highs near 61 with breezy northwest winds gusting around 30 miles an hour. Tomorrow night, increasing cloud cover, lows around 38. And the cool week continues as we enter Wednesday, mostly cloudy, highs near 58. That's your latest weather. For more, go to the website at krny.com.

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8: 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The number of people 55 years of age and older find themselves homeless. In 2023-2024, Crossroads saw a 212% increase in the number of people who fit that category. Thank you for being a part of such an important ministry to elderly homeless people in central Nebraska.

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Well, how about a double shot of Chris Jansen? Here he is again with Doug here on Y102.

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7: This is a special report from ABC News. I'm Mike Dubusky. President Trump now responding to today's deadly shooting at the Islamic Center of San Diego.
8: Terrible situation. I've been given some early updates, but we're going to be going back and looking at it very strongly.
7: That shooting playing out just before noon local time in California when two gunmen allegedly opened fire at the mosque, killing three adults, including a security guard. All the children at the center were evacuated safely. Mark Remley, special agent in charge of the FBI San Diego field office, says shortly afterward they discovered a car with the suspected shooters dead of apparently self-inflicted gunshot wounds.
9: There were two subjects, both teenagers, and both are confirmed deceased.
7: Police are now investigating a potential motive, but said the shooting is currently being considered a hate crime. The Islamic Center of San Diego says it is the largest mosque in San Diego County. This is ABC News.
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Eric Church, Y102, Hands of Time. I'm Tyler Cavalli as we round out this 6 o'clock hour. I'm done hanging out with you today, unfortunately. The good news is it's only the beginning of the week. So you and I will hang out again coming up tomorrow as we are getting closer and closer to Memorial Weekend. Hopefully that means also a longer weekend for you. Tomorrow we'll see more sunshine as well, which is great because temperatures warm up near the low 60s. And also tomorrow's another day to win. That's right, Free Ticket Tuesday is coming up tomorrow at KRNY.com. We'll give away tickets to see Logan Mize in Arcadia, part of Glenn's Last Ride acoustic tour. So more opportunities for you to win. Otherwise, enjoy the rest of your Monday evening. Stay dry out there. Stay warm. It's going to cool off at 36 degrees in the overnight hours. We'll talk to you again tomorrow at the same time at 2 p.m. right here on Y102. Here's Eric Church again, and it's Around Here Buzz on Nebraska's Hot Country. Another Friday.